0: home. Instant Delight, maybe Cascada. Third from Aldebaran Bonds. Next in Whirlwind Wilbur, Mac El Sunny. 29.6 on the way home. Time 157.5 for racingandsports.com.
1: Pete McMullen is on fire. He's got four with the last four winners of the card there with number six, Damo, getting the job done at $3.80 and $2. The two, Instant Delight in for second, $1.30, and Photo in for third. As we move on to Warrigal Greyhounds, we're up to race number 10. Off the back of this will be Gloucester Park Harness, race number 4. Race 10 at Warrigal, number 1, Urban Bites, is a $26 chance. A 2 and 3 are both scratch. Number 4, Aston Policy at 26. A 5, Impacting at 12. The 6, Lakeview Liam at 5. The 7, Gas and Dust at 6. The 8, Analyzation, is your favourite, $1.45. The 9, Crimson Pirate, gets a run out of box 3 at $41. And the 10, Mighty Heighty, gets a run out of box 2. It's at $34. Off the tip sheet, Cole Galley's gone with the 8 on top. He's gone 8, 6, 7, and 5. As we head up to Cole for the call of race number 10, Warrigal Greyhounds.
2: Analyzation has had the one look here. It was a winner, 25.76 the run on that occasion. Has won 25 times from 45 starts and 10 minors. So wonderfully consistent chaser. And doesn't mind those wide boxes either. Has brought up 5 wins from box 8 and runs the $1.45 favourite here today. Had no luck at Healesville on the straight last time after a second there previously and a couple of wins in town before that. So runs off the favourite here, $1.45, $5 Lakeview Liam. Second last start at sale, was beaten narrowly there in free for all grade last Sunday night. And is the winner of 12 races from 31 with 7 minors. Most of those wins from wide draws. It's gone 25.91 around here previously. $6 for Gas and Dust, drawn between the top two. And then you're getting out to about $17 for anything else in the race. Impacting, who's had the two goes here for a win. And is coming off some runs over the 500s at Sale and Sandown. So should be strong late. Must for your exotics there at about $17. So they're moving in for race 10. G'day Chef Caterers grades 4 and 5 event. Both reserves running here as runners come forward. Evens coming along. They're headed up by Mighty Heidi in the red, white and blue. Number 10 jumps from box 2. They're all locked away now. Green light is on. Lure's on its way for race 10. Set to go. They're ready and racing too. Last out of boxes there was Impacting and showing brilliant pace. Analyzation across and away early. Opens up 4 lengths past the first corner over Lakeview Liam. Gas and Dust, they're getting a bit deep, that pair. They'll follow next in turn by Crimson Pirate. Impacting, Aston Policy in the centre of runners. Further back, Mighty Heidi, Urban Bites. They're running for minor money. It's Analyzation nicely clear. Lakeview Liam into second. Analyzation by 3 or 4 to Lakeview Liam. 5 lengths Gas and Dust third. Fourth, perhaps Impacting from Crimson Pirate. Next over on the inside, Aston Policy with Mighty Heidi, Urban Bites, and the time around 25.74. Favourite salutes, 8 Analyzation, running on Lakeview Liam late in the piece, will grab second here. And third and fourth spot there we'll have shortly. Gas and Dust was prominent there for the minor, placing 6.45 early.
1: 8, 6 and what looks like 7 in for third. We'll get you that when that comes up properly from a photo. The 8 Analyzation, 150.104. Beat the 6, Lakeview Liam, 130. Photo for third. We're up to race 4 now. Gloucester Park, number 1, Eastbury Chrissy at $5.50. The 2 Little Darling at $11. The 3 Waterloo at $9.50. The 4 Penny Black at $2.10. The 5 Lincoln Lou at $21. The 6 Lazy Days at $13. The 7 Maximum Rock at $101. The 8 is Captain Ravishing at 26. Number 9, Love Bite at 31. The 10, Hillview Bondi at 100-1. 11, Belly Up at 40-41. And the 12, Harrison John at $6. Now, Richard Bell's gone for value here. He's gone with a 5. Lincoln Lou for Aiden Ocampo on top. It's currently at $21.440. So a great each way play here for Richard with a 5. Lincoln Lou. He's gone 5, 2, 12, and 7. So he's left the favourite out. I tell you what, if the first four gets up, 5, 2, 12, and 7, they'll build a statue of Richard outside of Gloucester Park for this one, race 4. Let's head up to Richard for the call. It's all thanks to Tab Touch. Real punters play here. You win some, you lose more. 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
1: Ready to go. Set. Racing. Eastbrook Chrissy began nicely, but there's Little Darling going up on the outside, tackling strongly. Eastbrook Chrissy driving through to hold it out, though. Jocelyn couldn't quite get over, so Eastbrook Chrissy in front. And going up on the outside now with a bit of a burst here is Penny Black. The mare is coming after Eastbrook Chrissy early on. Eastbrook Chrissy holds the lead, though. Little Darling sitting 1-1 at the moment. And down on the inside is Hillview Bondi coming through to be on the leader's back as they run down the home straight. He's kicking up with Eastbrook Chrissy and holding out Penny Black. Very important part of the race. Belly up is down on the inside, getting a soft trip. Three back the pegs, a horse that can finish quickly. He wants to shake the head around when they slowed up there. 36.4 was a good lead time. Waterloo's just off them. The last start winner when it led all the way. It's sitting 1-2 tonight. Maximum Rock is driven quieter. It's gone back to the inside. Then came Harrison John, who's got four horses behind it at the moment. On the inside is Love Bite. It's covered by Lincoln Lou. Well back is Lazy Days. And last of all is Captain Ravishing. Down the back straight, they run past Tap Touch, and Eastbrook Chrissy is leading the way from Pennyback. Little Darling's getting a great run in the 1-1. On the inside is Hillview Bondi, and three back the inside is Belly Up. They're followed by Waterloo. The first quarter goes through in 30.8. Next of all is Harrison John, who is over on the outside of Maximum Rock. Lincoln Lou waiting for Harrison John to go. Takes off now onto its back as it pulls out three wide. Harrison John. Lazy Tays fills the vacated spot, and Lazy Fashion goes through in the middle and back on the inside. Side is Love Bite, and last 6 metres away, Captain Ravishing and Vogue. Eastbrook Chrissy's in front. It's got a good horse outside of it, though, in Penny Black, who's starting to emerge 29.5 out of the straight. They wobbled a few horses there. Out three wide, Harrison John. Lincoln Lou's on its back. The inside is Hillview Bondi. Little Darling now sandwiched in the centre. The second quarter, 29.5. Well back is Belly Up. It's three back the inside, followed by Waterloo. Down the back straight they run. Eastbrook Chrissy just in front, but joined by Penny Black. Harrison John is out three wide coming on, and Lincoln Lou getting a beautiful trail tracks into it. Hillview Bondi, Little Darling trying to get out underneath of Lincoln Lou, who is put under pressure there as they come off the back, and Waterloo gets to the outside, but it's Harrison John in the Bond colours. Roberts looking for a double, 27.8 has burst up and taken the lead. Lincoln Lou, Waterloo, they're both out wide trying to run on, and Captain Ravishing has picked up some ground. Eastbrook Chrissy battles on, but away goes Harrison John. Shot clear, Waterloo's getting home hard. Harrison John in front, here's Waterloo. Harrison John the leader though, from Waterloo driving. Harrison John, Waterloo goes up on the outside. And Waterloo grabbed Harrison John to win it. And third home was Penny Black. And charging through late was Captain Ravishing. And also Belly Up was flying through from Eastbrook Chrissy. Wider out Lazy Days. Just off them Hillview Bondi and Love Bite, Maximum Rock and Little Darling. And tailing off is Lincoln Loo. And Waterloo's finished like a train to win it. Two in a row too for Waterloo. Number three. 51 into $10 last week. Almost double figures again.
0: 3.12 and 4. Number 3, Waterloo. 12.20, 3.70 into 12. Harrison John, 2.20. And Penny Black in for third, $1.30. Mandra, they're at the boxes here for race number 5. Your favourite is the 8. That is Mabel Minnelli. And it's going for 5 wins out of its last 6 starts at $1.30. Red lights on. Dogs are loaded. Let's go up for the call.
2: Racing. Mabel Minnelli began only fairly. All in knots leads Defender. Mustering Sunset Agrippina. Mabel Minnelli posted wide in fourth. And then Bodak Yellow. Well back Aston Reans. Hannah's Passion. Scarlet's Boy. All in knots the leader from Sunset Agrippina. And they're well clear of Defender and Mabel Minnelli. All in knots kept going in front. All in knots. 3 lengths. Sunset Agrippina. Aston Reans third. Fourth was Defender. And then Mabel Minnelli. Hannah's Passion. Bodak Yellow. Scarlet's Boy. 22.47. All in knots, Justin Wood, a son of Tommy Shelby out of Desert Flame, owned by Amanda Oliver, wins in 22.48. Second is 4, Sunset Agrippina, David Hobby. Third, number 3, Aston Reans, Cody Charles. Numbers 1, 4, 3, 5.
0: 1, 4, 3, and 5. Number 1, All In Knot, 7.62.30. The 4, Sunset Agrippina, 104. The 3, Aston Rennies, $4.50. The drum, as we look back at Gloucester Park, still waiting for interims to get up. We'll have that to you straight after this.
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2: Welcome back to Friday Night Lights. Gee, we've got a real game of football on our hands here. 15 minutes to go in the last quarter. If you don't know the scores, turn it down right now because Sydney 10-10-70, Fremantle 9-9-63 as they burst into the Fremantle forward 50. Sydney have got it and kicked it straight back out of there. This is a real hard flog of a game, and Sydney have got control of the ball out on the wing, pressing forward here, just 7 points in front. Mandurah race 5, interims are in. Number 1, All In Knot, 7.60-2.30. It's over the 4, Sunset Agrippina 104. The 3, Aston Rennie's $4.50. And the 5 ran 4th. Quinella 1-4, 15.40. The Exacta 48.70. 1-4-3, Trifecta $300.80. First 4, 1-4, 3-5, paid $4,953.50. Now there is a $1,476 first 4 carryover jackpot into race 6 at Mandurah. Gloucester Park still waiting on numbers there. We've got Geelong Greyhounds about to jump, and then Melton Race 9 coming up straight off the back of that. At Geelong, we have number 1, Paul Ballista, $2.40 and favourite. The 2, Super Batman, $5.50. The 3, Highway Hooligan at $8.50. The 4, Paul Rex at $31. The 5, Rolling Express at $41. The 6, Imposter at $81. The 7, Special Teams at $2.90, second favourite. And the 8, Paul Brody is a $10 chance off the sheet. Rob Test has gone 1, 2, 7, and 3 as dogs make their way to the boxes here. They're not too far off loading up. At Melton, off the back of this, number 1, Floating Mountain is $7.02. Tripod at $23. The 3 is Scratch. The 4, Kai Valley Anthony at $10. The 5, That's My Cardigan at $2.25 and favourite. The 6, Dell's Destiny at $4.40. And the 7, Kenny's Son is a $3.50 chance. Let's head up to Geelong for race number 11. Rob Test has gone 1, 2, 7, and 3.
3: To run. Green light comes on now. They're set to go. Ready, race 11. All In, right to run. Racing, Paul Ballista left well near the rail, goes through to lead, settling down from wide out Imposter, and then Special Teams coming over. Further back would have been Rolling Express, Super Batman, going forward to Highway Hooligan, Paul Rex and Paul Brody. Paul Ballista left a mile in front mid-race, 6 lengths clear to Special Teams, Imposter, Highway Hooligan, Rolling Express and Paul Brody, but it's all Paul Ballista shooting clear to easily beat Special Teams, Paul Brody. Next is Highway Hooligan, followed by Rolling Express, Imposter, Super Batman and Paul Rex, and the run there's a good one, 22.48. 22.48 for number 1, Paul Ballista.
2: 22.48, 1, 7, 8, and 3. Number 1, Paul Ballista, Rebecca Gibbons, 4.90 and 1.60. Beat the 7, Special Teams, 1.10. The 8, Paul Brody, $1.90. Interims to come. Gloucester Park, number 3, Waterloo, 12.23.70. Beat the 12, Harrison John, 2.20. The 4, Penny Black, 1.30. 11 runs 4th. Quinella, 3-12, 46.50. Exacta, 1.32.40. Trifecta, 3.12 and 4. Has paid 3.72.30. First 4 in 11 has paid 4,478.70 in the early quarter, 7-2, 12-3, $10,761.30. Race 5 at Gloucester Park is up in 23 minutes. We're up to race number 9 here at Melton, and your favourite here is the 5, and That's My Cardigan, as we head up to Dan Malecki for his call. Race 9 over the 2,240 metres.
4: 6 had travel difficulties. Race 10, number 2, Twig Star, which is a shame. It was most impressive winning on debut and was the early favourite for the race. So race 10, number 2, Twig Star, a late withdrawal, 9.46. Runners are moving up for race 9. Floating Mountain, Tripod, Kai Valley Anthony, That's My Cardigan, Dell's Destiny and Kenny's Son. 6 runners. Just about right. Mobile swings into the straight. Green light goes on. Away they go. Getting out off the gate pretty quickly. That's My Cardigan looking for the top. Kai Valley Anthony.

0: Again, well, Kai Valianthony was able to get to the pegs and head off flying Floating Mountain. In turn, That's My Cardigan pressing on, and That's My Cardigan has gone to the top. In third spot, Floating Mountain. Tripod is fourth, and then Dell's Destiny. And back last is Kenny's Son from the wide gate. Into the back straight they head, and the leader, That's My Cardigan, in front from Kai Valianthony. Floating Mountain third, fourth Tripod, fifth Dell's Destiny, and Kenny's Son is last of the six as they single out. Heading to the 1600, That's My Cardigan on top, with Kai Valianthony second, Floating Mountain third, and then came Tripod, second last is Dell's Destiny, and at the end of the field is Kenny's Son as they work their way off the back. 45.64 the lead time, and the favourite is the leader. That's My Cardigan in front from Kai Valianthony. In third position, Floating Mountain. Tripod fourth, and Dell's Destiny and Kenny's Son's about 25 metres from the top. Into the straight they trot, 1,200 metres left to go, and That's My Cardigan runs through the first quarter of the last mile in 31.9. Kai Valianthony sitting in behind it, and then Floating Mountain, Tripod, Dell's Destiny and Kenny's Son. A circuit left to go, and John Caldo guides That's My Cardigan out of the straight, leading from Kai Valianthony. The order hasn't changed. They settled this way pretty much exactly a lap ago. Third, Floating Mountain, fourth is Tripod, and then came Dell's Destiny and Kenny's Son. As they work their way past the 800 metres, the second quarter 30.6. Heading into the back straight, That's My Cardigan, who's been able to control the race and really has had every chance. Kai Valianthony is behind it. Floating Mountain comes off the pegs and it gets up a bit closer. It's tracked up by Kenny's Son, was able to get to the 1-1, and then Tripod and Dell's Destiny is last of the six as they worked off the back. 500 left to go. 31.9 and 30.6 for the quarters. They're heading inside the 400. That's My Cardigan by a metre. Floating Mountain, galloping Kenny's Son, the second favourite broke. Inconvenience Dell's Destiny. Kai Valianthony dropped the bit back in the fourth, and then Tripod. Third quarter, 29.6. That's My Cardigan turn for home. Just wanted to curl in a little bit. Led 3 metres. Dell's Destiny's the one getting home. It's That's My Cardigan. Dell's Destiny's come from last. Rounded up, That's My Cardigan. And Dell's Destiny's coming clear for an inform Anne-Marie Conroy. Dell's Destiny, 4 metres on the line. Second, That's My Cardigan. Kai Valianthony came again, might have got third from Tripod, not much between the two, then Floating Mountain and Kenny's Son. 30.1 the final quarter, and the mile rate was 2 minutes 0.7 for Aldebaran Park.
1: 2 minutes 0.7 and the six, Dell's Destiny gets the win with Anne-Marie Conroy aboard, 310 and 160, beating the five, That's My Cardigan at 160. Looks like the four has got through for third there, but it is a close photo, which we will get to shortly. So we've got Northern getting close to start time. Race number five there. Number one, Rock and Roll Jewel is a $61 chance. The two, Taylor's Boy Fred at 23. Number three, Camel Plus at 8. Number four, Anywhere I Go Hugo at 51. Number five, Better Be Bucks at $8. The six, Always Changing is your favourite at $1.25. The seven, Bank Notice at 71. And the eight, Infinite Merit at $8. So $1.25 favourite, three horses on $8, and then double figures the rest as they're walking around behind the gate. Matt McDermott's gone with the six on top, Always Changing. He's gone 6, 8, 3, and 5 as we head up to Matt for his call of race number five.
2: Thanks, Steve. Always Changing, a last start winner. No further back than fourth in returning. Drawn out in sixth, there's only eight starters here. The main rival, Better Be Bucks, the last start winner, and Infinite Merit, who hasn't raced for well over a season, has warmed up though in trials. And Camel Plus, who's a consistent fellow, won first up for Marianne White and has been placed each of about five or six since then. The two laps when they reach the winning post here as the mobile comes to the home corner. The favourite is drawn in barrier six with Nathan Turvey for Marianne White, Always Changing. So they're set. Here's the light on now, and away they go. And beginning well, Taylor's Boy Fred's going to cross Rock and Roll Jewel. Going back is the favourite, Always Changing, as Taylor's Boy Fred leads, going up on the outside into second.

0: Is Camel Plus and Rock and Roll Jewel behind the lead. Infinite Mirror coming through to the 1-1. Banknote is three back the inside. Then Anywhere I Go, Hugo. Better Be Bucks and Always Change and Settled Last, but is on a move now. Three wide around with half a lap complete. 12.83 the lead time. And as they backed it right off, Taylor's Boy Fred's about to be accosted now by Always Change and who goes up on the outside and gets the head in front. Not able to get past Taylor's Boy Fred at the moment, though. They lead a length on the inside. Rock and Roll Jewel, Camel Plus is 1-1. Infinite Merit, one out and two back. A half a length to Banknote is the inside. Anywhere I Go, Hugo, and Better Be Bucks is last as Always Change and got across now. First quarter up at 31.9 and the favourite is in charge now. Always Change and leading the stablemate. Camel Plus up on the outside of Taylor's Boy Fred, now in a pocket. And Infinite Merit is one out and one back first up. Rock and Roll Jewel is three back along the markers with Charles, and then Anywhere I Go, Hugo, sixth around Banknote. And one off is Better Be Bucks at the end of the field. After the bell and out of the straight, it is Always Changing. He was $1.28 before they stepped away. He's come through the second quarter in 30.83. And Always Changing goes to the back, is off around now. Three wide is Infinite Merit. Joining Camel Plus in the centre and Taylor's Boy Fred on the inside. Anywhere I Go, Hugo. Out further, Better Be Bucks very deep on the track along the back straight. Banknotes had come on off from Rock and Roll Jewel on the pegs as they get serious now. With 400 metres to run, Infinite Merit went up alongside Always Changing and they lead a length and a half. Camel Plus, Taylor's Boy Fred out there wider. Anywhere I Go, Hugo, deeper, Better Be Bucks, and then comes Rock and Roll Jewel to the inside of Banknote. Third quarter, 29.38, and on the turn, Infinite Merit has got the head in front of Always Changing, who's trying to lift Taylor's Boy Fred. Rock and Roll Jewel along the inside, then Camel Plus, but first up from a long break, it's Infinite Merit fending Always Changing, and Infinite Merit gives Vidovic another one. Infinite Merit, good win first up over Always Changing, and back there third was Taylor's Boy Fred from Camel Plus, and close to that pair was Rock and Roll Jewel. A gap to Banknote, then Better Be Bucks and Anywhere I Go, Hugo, and the final quarter 27.8.
1: 8-6 and 2 there at Mandurah. Warrigal race 11, they're about to jump. Your favourite is the 3 Divot at 250.
2: And is having its 49th run here at the Warrigal 400. Just about right here for the second last tonight. Green light is switched on. Lures into motion. They're ready to go. They're set. And racing, Port Nason step one off the inside, showing pace after the start. Aston National Reality Secret trying to get through was Divot early, got a check there, came back on the Firewater Burn. They're back to the second half of the field with Holly Rose and Daintree Damage once they settled down. Reality Secret took over and shot clear. Aston National trying hard, is eating into the margin a bit, but Reality Secret's too good, has won by two lengths in the run home. Second placing goes to Aston National, Holly Rose third, fourth close, Port Nason or Firewater Burn. Divot, not much luck. Daintree Damage, 22.48, a great run. 8.18 early, so the speed was on from the get-go. 22.48 the run, and number 6, Reality Secret, for Karen Pitters, the winner. Has gone fast time around here previously and has now had the four goes here for two wins and a minor. And has gone round at about $3 even and $1.60 the winner here.
1: Number 6, Reality Secret. $3, $1.60. Beat the 4, Aston National, $1.90. The 2, Holly Rose in for third. No third dividend as we head back to Northam. Still waiting for Indrums to come up there. The numbers were 8, 6 and 2. The 8, Infinite Merit at $7.220. The 6, Always Change Them, $104. And the 2, Taylor's Boys Fred, $2.90. We'll get those to you as soon as they become available. The interim's up for that. As we go back to Warrigal and 6, 4 and 2. The 6, Reality Secret, $3 at $1.60. The 4, Aston National, $1.90. And the 2, Holly Rose, no third dividend. As they're making their way around to the boxes at Mandurah, race number 6. They're just over a minute off start time. Number 1, Aston Bradley is at $8.50. The 2, Sunset Goddess at $3.30. Number 3, Jaffers Manelli at $5.50. The 4, Rusty Rocket is your favourite at $2.90. The 5, Tarawai Lock at $3.80. The 6, Domani at 26. The 7, Has Been Scratched. And the 8, Rambo Shout is currently a $41 chance. So still waiting for interims to come up for Northern. They're just through now as we speak. 8, 6, 2 and 3. The Quinella, 8 and 6, 4.30. Exacta, 24.10. The Trifecta, 8, 6 and 2, 85.90. The first four inning in 3.

0: 377.20. One race to go there at Northam in 30 minutes time. And at Warrigal, 6.42.1. Quinella 6.4.450. Exacta 7.80. The trifecta 6.4.2.67.10. First four ending in one, $209.40. One race to go there at Warrigal up in 17 minutes time. Let's head out to Mandurah now for the call of race number six. Off the tip sheet, Ryan Levetsky's gone with a four Rusty Rocket. He's gone 4, 5, 2, and 3. And let's hope there's no flies in play in this one.
1: Shout 61. At the start, 488 metre free for all. Box 7 is vacant. And the Cosi D'Agostino runners in boxes 4 and 5 are battling out favouritism. They're about to move in. Rusty Rocket's been in awesome form here. Ran second last start behind Just a Piastri, but 3, 4 and 5 starts back all in August. He notched 3 free-for-all victories in a row. Tarawai Lock was outstanding here last start. He did have box 1 though, and it was against a lower grade. His time was outstanding, 27.14. So if he leads, it'll be race all over. But leading this field will be a lot harder than last week. They're moving in. Aston Bradley for Ernie Aldrich. Jaffa's Manelli, Tarawai Lock. Sunset Goddess, Rusty Rocket, Thamani. And from box 8, Rambo's Shout at huge odds. Just about set, race 6. Green light flashes. Favourite box 4, Rusty Rocket. Racing. Rusty Rocket missed it. Flying out. Tarawai Lock's going to get to the lead. Out by 3 lengths, Aston Bradley. Sunset Goddess, Rusty Rocket. And then Jaffa's Manelli, Thamani and Rambo's Shout. Tarawai Lock leads by 4. Make it 5. Over Aston Bradley. Then Rusty Rocket. Jaffa's Manelli running on from Sunset Goddess. But once Tarawai Lock found the lead, it was race all over. And Tarawai Lock glides to victory by 8. Second, Jaffa's Manelli. Third, Rusty Rocket. Fourth, the fading Aston Bradley, then Thamani, Rambo's Shout, Sunset Goddess, 27.29. Number 5, Tarawai Lock, Cosi D'Agostino, Amanda Thompson, a son of Feral Frankie. Out of Blue Bronte, he's now won 21 of 57. Second 3, Jaffa's Manelli, David Hobby. Third 4, Rusty Rocket, Cosi D'Agostino. 5-3-4-1, 27.30, and it's 6.5 by a neck.
0: 5, 3, 4, and 1. Number 5, Tarawai Lock, $3.10 and $2. The 4, Rusty Rocket, $2.90. The 3, Jaffa's Manelli, $2.50. The 4, Rusty Rocket, will be no third dividend. The 1 has run 4th. We'll wait for interims there. And the 40, they're down to just under 3 minutes. And Sydney at 10.10.70 still, but Freo have caught up there, 11.10.76. The last time I gave the scores out, it was 10.10 to 9.9. Now it's 10.10 to 11.10. Freo are up by 6 points.
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0: Welcome back to Friday Night Lights and the football. Frio have just kicked another goal. So they're now 12 points up, 70 to 82. Frio's way, a minute 46 left in the game. So what a fantastic game this has been, with Sydney pretty much leading from go to woe. And then the last few minutes, Frio have gone bang, bang and got in front. And it looks like the game is theirs. Geelong Greyhounds are a minute and 30 away. And then straight after Geelong, we'll have Gloucester Park coming up for their next race, which will be race number 5. It's up in 7. So we go through the market at Geelong, race 12. Number 1, Ruby's Show at $11. The 2, Poor Forrester at $41. Number 3, Poor Nitro at $12. The 4, John Boy at $61. The 5 is Zipping Scooby at $5.50. The 6 is Kaya Got Square at $2.70. The 7 has been scratched, and the 8 Slay is your favourite at $1.95. Off the tip sheet, Rod Tester, he's gone with a 2 on top here. He's gone number 2, Paul Forrester, at big, big odds. It's currently a $61 chance. So if Rob can pull this one off in the last, a $61 winner, this would be magnificent. Number 2, Paul Forrester on top. He's gone 2, 8, 6 and 5. As we head up to Rob for the last time tonight, it's been a great night's calling, and good night to you, Rob, after this.
1: Good on you, Steve. Thank you. We'll catch up with you soon. Runners are on their way to the start. Last race on the program. And the favourite here is Slay, $2.50 into $2, touch $1.90. 5 into $2.50, Kaya Got Square. $4.40 to $19, Ruby Show. $16 to $61, back to $41, Poor Forrester. $10 to $13, Poor Nitro. $23 to $81, John Boy. $4.80 to $6.50, Zipping Scooby. So the favourite is 8, Slay. Well tried, 6, Kaya Got Square. Only other one really in the contention, number 5, Zipping Scooby at $6.50. 8, 6 and 5, the only three they want. Poor Nitro is 10 out to 13. Ruby Show's been an amazing grifter. $4.40 all the way up to almost $20. Coming up, last on the card is race 12. They're moving in, racing again here Monday and again Tuesday. Successive days of racing here. They're set to go. Green lights on. Right to run. Race 12 about to go. Racing. And it's a good line away. Winning it out in the centre, Zipping Scooby. Going a hard, Kaya Got Square. On the rail is Ruby Show. Right around them goes Slay now to take the lead. And they're followed by Zipping Scooby, Paul Forrester, John Boy and Poor Nitro out of play. They turn Slay and Ruby Show together. Ruby Show got up on the rail to grab the lead. Then Zipping Scooby. It's Ruby Show in front. Grabbed again by Slay out wide. And Slay finishes too well. Has beaten Ruby Show and Zipping Scooby getting up on the rail. It's grabbed second ahead of Ruby Show. Fourth is Kaya Got Square, then Poor Forrester, followed by John Boy and Poor Nitro on the run there, 23-26. 23-26 for Slay, number 8. We'll beat 5-1 and 6, Slay ahead of Zipping Scooby, Ruby Show and Kaya Got Square. 8-60 the early split, 23-26 or thereabouts, 8 first Slay, 8 the winner. Second will be 5, Zipping Scooby getting up on the rail. 8 beats 5 ahead of Ruby Show, who's led for a long way. 8 ahead of 5. 1, 6 will be 4th, Kaya Got Square.
0: Thank you, Rob. 8, 5, 1 and 6. We'll wait for official dividends there, but the 8 Slay, $2.10, $1.60. Beat the 5, and that's Zipping Scooby, $1.90. The 1's run 3rd, no 3rd dividend there. So we'll get your exotics up as soon as they come through, but that was the last race at Geelong Harness. Our next race for coverage is Gloucester Park. Quick look at the market. Number 1, Livianne, 126. The 2, Sweet Wish at 100-1. Number 3, War Cry at $8. Number 4, Bet I'm Hot at 151. The 5, Miss Leah Patra is your favourite, $1.80. Number 6, A Precious Gem at $19. The 7, Manuka Bay at $12. The 8, Sovereign Jewel at $34. The 9, Better Together, $151. The 10, Mars Attack at $41. The 11, Trixie Dora at $81. And the 12, Skinny Dippin' is currently a $2.80 second elect. The 13 has been scratched. This is the 3-year-old fillies, Trotsend 3-year-old.

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0: Welcome back to Friday Night Lights. Final siren has gone in the football and the Dockers are home. 83-71. Sydney led pretty much all of the game except for the last 5 minutes, and the Dockers have taken it home. And just remember that tonight is brought to you by Tab Touch, and Tab Touch are proud to be part of the Purple Army this AFL final series. WA is our home. Fremantle is our team. Tab Touch, real punters play here. You win some, you lose more. As we head out to Gloucester Park, race number 5. This is the 3-year-old Filly's Daughter Classic. It's the Group 3 $50,000 event. Your favourite is the 5. That's Miss Leopatra, $1.80. The 12, Skinny Dippin' at $2.70. The 3, War Cry at $9. The 7, Manuka Bay at $13. The 6, Precious Gem is at $23. The 10, Mars Attack at $41. Number 8, Sovereign Jewel is at $50 to $51. Sweet Wish at $81. Trixie Dora at $81. Livianne at $101. Bet I'm Hot, $126. And Better Together, $151. So big race here, the Group 3 for 3-year-olds, and the market is down to 2, 5 and 12, $1.75, $2.70, everything else double figures the rest. So punters have got it down to 2. That's as far as they're going with these. The 5, Miss Leopatra, is the on-top selection by Richard Bell. He's gone 5, 12, 7 and 6. Horses are just milling around as the mobile starts to get into place. Matt Young, he's gone 5, 12, 7 and 10. So he's seen the top 3 exactly the same as Richard is here, and pretty much probably how most punters around Australia are lining up with these two favourites. Clearly out on top of the rest of the field. Now, mobile's moved into position. Horses are just starting to move forward to get on gate. The orange light is on. Won't be long and the field will be underway. A little bit of drizzle is still continuing on there at Gloucester Park. So it's not the nicest of nights out there, but at least it's not pelting down. It just looks a little bit of a soft drizzle, but there is a little bit of a hold up here as horses are still circling around for the start at Gloucester Park. And just remember that this is brought to you by Tab Touch, and they're proud to be part of the Purple Army this AFL final series. WA is our home. Fremantle is our team. Tab Touch, real punters play here. You win some, you lose more, and you're $1.75 favourite now. Number 5, Miss Leopatra, here at Gloucester Park. I'm not sure what the hold-up is, as they were looked like they're about to move up, but they're doing a little bit of a gear alteration here on one of the runners. Looks like the 1 is possibly getting some earplugs put back in or something along those lines. But orange light was on the gate, and the light's gone off. But Richard's with us now, so we'll go up to Richard for his rundown on race number 5, the Group 3 big one for the night.
5: Skinny Dippin', with Denny Roberts looking for a double, nearly pulled off the double in the previous with Harrison John, only to be cut down late by Waterloo. $9.50 for War Cries had some specking. It's been a hard night for the tipsters tonight. Glenn Moore tipped Chargo Eagle in the first race to win. Apart from that, no tipster has tipped a winner in the 4 races. The amber light is on. And they're about to come up. Don't forget the

0: big Taste of WA, October 16, 23rd and the 30th. Each of those Friday nights here at Gloucester Park, magnificent smorgasbord in the Beau Rivage, some great prizes attached to the table when you book your table. So if you log on to the Gloucester Park website, you're able to book a ticket very, very easily indeed. So the move off for a start. Coming up, Better Together on the outside with the Sovereign Jewel and Manuka Bay. This is the Dainty's Daughter Classic Pace, Group 3. Now, going roughly is Better Together against the outside fence. Something disturbed it in the birdcage. No sign of the penguin, though. On the inside of the back row, Mass Attack, Twixie Dora, and also Skinny Dippin'. And a Better Together is catching up. We'll miss it slightly. Set. Racing. Flying out, War Cry. It's trying to cross early. I think it will do so with Miss Cleopatra going up on the outside, but War Cry is holding the lead, galloping Sweet Wish back through the field, and it's out of play. So War Cry in front. Miss Cleopatra is going to have to sit outside of War Cry, and Precious Gem is sitting 1-1. Down on the inside is Livianne, and just off them is Manuka Bay. Skinny Dippin gets onto the back of the stable, mate. Then Mass Attack is down on the inside as they run down the straight from Trixie Dora. A bit of mud flying here. Back behind them is over on the outside, Bet I'm Hot. Back to the inside is Better Together getting going again, and 5 metres away is Sovereign Jewel. So out of the straight, and the leader does it pretty well at the moment. War Cry, tailed off by the way, Sweet Rish, and War Cry goes into the back, leading Miss Cleopatra, who's got a job now in the breeze. On the inside, Livianne, Precious Gems, a good sit and sprint horse, sitting pretty 1-1. Mass Attack is down on the inside, then Manuka Bay, and then Skinny Dippin and Roberts Racing midfield on the outside. Trixie Dora is back on the inside, and further back, Better Together, who's covered on the outside by Bet I'm Hot as they run off the back. That first quarter, 29.7. The lead time was 36.7. Back last of all, Sovereign Jewel, tailed off Sweet Wish. Coming around the home turn with just over one lap to go into the straight, and the leader is the Michael Young trained War Cry. Had some good specking through the week. It's War Cry in front for Gary Hall Jr., the baldy face of Miss Cleopatra. She's going to have to be good. She's a metre away, still travels strongly for Young. Precious Gem 1-1 and sits there about 5 metres away from the leader past the post. 29.6. Skinny Dippin's off now, three wide. Goes around the stable, mate, Manuka Bay. Behind the leader is Livianne. Three back the inside is Mass Attack. As they run into the back straight, and well back is Trixie Dora. Bet I'm Hot. About 6 metres away, Better Together. And trying to get to the outside, but not really going anywhere, is Sovereign Jewel. Miss Cleopatra has shot to the front. Looking strong. Miss Cleopatra hit the front. Precious Gem's going to be the danger giving chase. Miss Cleopatra leads by 3 metres. I like the way she's going at the moment. Precious Gem's trying very hard. Gets within a metre and a half, tries to pick up the leader. Miss Cleopatra needs to dig deep, and then Skinny Dippin, who can't get to them. Wider out, Manuka Bay, Mass Attack, but it's Miss Cleopatra, 28.3 in front, kicks strongly. On the outside, Precious Gem, and then Skinny Dippin. Miss Cleopatra lifting just in front. Precious Gem's going to drive late, but Miss Cleopatra's got the lead from Precious Gem, and Miss Cleopatra, an outstanding win by 1.5 metres to Precious Gem. 2 metres away, third Skinny Dippin, and 3 metres to Manuka Bay. Mass Attack made some ground nearer the inside, and they were followed by Bet I'm Hot, who picked up as well late. Sovereign Jewel came from last, then Better Together, Livianne. Well back, Trixie Dora, War Cry stopped and just coming in, but finishing very, very quickly down the straight is Sweet Wish. 28.
1: Number 5, Miss Cleopatra, the favourite, gets a job done. 5, 6 and 12. Here is Warrigal for the last race. The favourite here is the one, Sin City Knights.
2: Ready? And racing, Sin City Knights steps second. Away quickest was Port Treacle initially. Sin City Knights is kicking up hard on the inside, though. Burgain third from Lakeview Sky, who copped a Pratt there. Hammer Rose and Livin' Levish went by it. Further back in the race, Poor Nebraska and Miss Indy Bear as they straighten for home. Sin City Knights well clear. Port Treacle sticking on, but it's Sin City Knights nicely clear. Wins by 3 to Port Treacle. Third goes to Lakeview Sky. Fourth, perhaps Hammer Rose, Livin' Levish. Back behind those runners, then we had Burgain with runners 2. Would have been Poor Nebraska, Miss Indy Bear, and the last is running around 22 and 55.
1: 22.55. The favourite gets the job done. Number one, Sin City Lights of Bradbury Greenough. 120.104. Beat the three, Poor Treacle, 130. The five, Lakeview Sky, 230. Thank you for your calling tonight, Kyle. As we now head to Mandurah for race number seven. They always put all these races on top of each other, which makes our job mighty difficult, but we've got through them okay this time. They've all seemed to time okay, but Mandurah, we're 40 seconds off start time. Number one, Rigatoni Manelli, $7. The two, Boulder Fun, $9. The three, Monkey Magic, at $17. The four, Aussie Gem, at $9.50. Nala Patanga is the five at $51. Your favourite is the six, Elite Deluxe, at $1.50. The seven is Scratched, and the eight, Farmer Russell, is a $7.50 chance. We're going to get back to Gloucester Park. The interims are through for the Group 3 Dandy's Daughter Classic. Miss Leah Patra, 191.10, beat the six, A Precious Gem, $4.40. The 12, Skinny Dippin', $1.30, and the seven ran fourth. 5 and 6, Quinella, $22.30, Exacta, $29. 5, 6 and 12, $69.10. First four ending in 7, $360.90. The dogs are at the boxes now at Mandurah for race number 7. Ryan Levitsky, he's gone with a 6 on top. Elite Deluxe, he's gone 6, 1, 2 and 8. As we head up to Ryan for the call at Mandurah Grays.
3: 40 over this distance. Last start, her first section was just off the charts quick, 6.11, which is almost unheard of. Here come the evens, Bolt of Fun, Aussie Gem, Elite Deluxe and Farmer Russell. Farmer Russell, the winner of 27 races, 15 over this journey. All boxed, field of seven, box seven vacant. Ready for the free-for-all, favourite wears green. Racing. Elite Deluxe came out on roller skates as trying to cross Bolt of Fun early, but Bolt of Fun's kicking up. Two lengths, Rigatoni Manelli, Nala Patanga, Aussie Gem, Farmer Russell, Monkey Magic, Bolt of Fun the leader, Rigatoni Manelli challenging, then Elite Deluxe, Nala Patanga, Rigatoni Manelli hit the lead and went for home. Rigatoni Manelli is home, charged away, won it by three. Bolt of Fun, Elite Deluxe, fourth, Nala Patanga, Aussie Gem, Farmer Russell, Monkey Magic, 22.43. Rigatoni Manelli, David Hobby, a son of Superior Panama out of Kira Manelli. That's his 18th victory at start 77, a son of Superior Panama. Second is two, Bolt of Fun.
1: Number one, Rigatoni Manelli, 6.30 and 2.30. Beat the two, Bolt of Fun, 2.60. The six, Elite Deluxe, no third dividend. We'll get in interims and exotics up to you shortly. We're up to the last race at Melton. And number one is a Faraday, $1.12 favourite for Emma Stewart and Mark Pitt. The two is Scratched. Late Scratching didn't get there due to travel problems. Number three, Janeway, is also scratched here on my list. I don't know if it is or it isn't. That's not blanked out. The four, Crystal Vision, is at $11. It looks like it is scratched. The five, Larasha, $11. And the six, Coco Miller, is at $14. So the three is scratched, but it's still highlighted on my screen. But going off the screen on Sky Channel, it's got four horses to run. That's 1, 5, 4, and 6. Number one, Faraday, as your favourite at $1.10. First starter here for Emma Stewart. It's a Better's Delight out of Faraday Hanover. And it looks like it has finished third in its recent Ballarat trial. But it is out of the Emma Stewart camp, and a small field is certainly going to help that cause as well, coming out of Barrier 1. So number one, Faraday, $1.10. The four, My Crystal Vision, at $14. Larasha at $11. And Coco Miller, a $14 chance. Dan Malecki's joining us now for the last time tonight. We're going to throw up to Dan for the call of race 10 at Melton.
4: Late scratchings of 2 and 3 in the last half hour or so. The most recent number 3 just a few minutes ago. $1.10 Faraday. Number 1 on debut. Now $1.18. $9.50 for Larata, a first starter by Sweet Lou. My Crystal Vision is a debutante by Rock and Roll Dance. Faraday, a first starter by Better's Delight. And Coco Miller is the only runner to have raced. Just about right for the last of 10. Back here tomorrow night for 10. Four-year-old Vic Bred finals. And the green light's on. They're racing in the final event of the night. Faraday from one. Didn't have the best of speed. Going roughly, Coco Miller's galloped. Coco Miller drops back. Out fast is My Crystal Vision. It

0: crossed Faraday. My Crystal Vision in front. Faraday second. And third, Laracha. And about 30 away now, last of the four, Coco Miller. Late scratchings of Twig Star and Jane Way. Into the back straight they head with about 1,800 metres to travel. My Crystal Vision crossed Faraday, but Faraday's now hooked out to challenge and now run on by. So the favourite goes to the lead. The short price favourite, Faraday. A filly by Better's Delight on debut, prepared by Emma Stewart, and takes up the running as they go inside the mile. Lead time in 46.1. My Crystal Vision is on debut, a rock and roll dance filly trained by Emmett and Richard Brosnan, and it's in second position. And the third of the debutants, Laracha, is a filly by Sweet Lou, trained by David Harris. So the first start is a 1-2-3. Coco Miller, the one with race experience. It broke at the start, but it has tacked on. It's last of the four. The quartet make their way around the top turn. They're about to complete a lap. And the lead time was 46-1, with the first quarter of the last mile in 31. Faraday the leader, with Mark Pitt 5 metres in front of second placed My Crystal Vision and Emmett Brosnan. Third, Laracha and Geordie Leadham, and Coco Miller and Mick Bellman at the tail of the field of four. Into the final circuit, 900 metres to travel, and Faraday at long odds on debut, leads the way from My Crystal Vision, Laracha and Coco Miller. Past the 800 metres they head. The second quarter, 31.5. So a first half of the last mile in 62.5. And Faraday leads. Heads down the back straight. It's Faraday from My Crystal Vision, Laracha and Coco Miller. So they're working down the back the final time tonight. Faraday just starts to lift the tempo. The margin's 4 metres on My Crystal Vision, who's being shaken up. The leader's travelling well. And Coco Miller's dashing up on the outside. The one that missed the start, 40 metres, has sprinted up to get to a clear second. It's Faraday in front, Coco Miller to second. Third quarter was 30, and they get away from My Crystal Vision and Laracha. It's Faraday turning for home, 2 metres. Coco Miller's done a lot of chasing, but Faraday into the straight has still got that 2 to 3 metre margin. Coco Miller sticks on. They've raced away from the others, but Faraday is going to be a bit too good on debut. Faraday the winner, about 5 metres. Coco Miller terrific under the circumstances. 25 metres away, third was Laracha. Last of the four, My Crystal Vision. Final quarter, 28.6 in the Aldebaran Park mile rate, 2:02. Number one, Faraday, the winner. The Better's Delight filly out of Faraday, Hanover. Owned by B. Edward, trained by Emma Stewart, driven by Mark Pitt. Easy win. From Coco Miller, who was terrific after breaking at the start and losing all that ground. Mick Bellman second, and third place goes to five, Laracha. David Harris and Geordie Leadham. Fourth in for My Crystal Vision.
1: Number one, Faraday, 1.10, no place dividend. The six, Coco Miller, and the five runs third. We've got Northern Harness, race six coming up in 2.5. Join us straight after this.
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1: Welcome back to Friday Night Lights. Steve Cleave here with you right through until midnight here on the East Coast, 10 p.m. in the West. And Melton wraps up their 10-race card. Number one, Faraday, pays $1.10. And then no place dividends for the six, Coco Miller. The five, Laracha. And the four has run fourth. Quinella, 1 and 6, 2.60. Exacta, $3.30. The trifecta, 1, 6 and 5, 6.90. And the first four inning in fours paid $9.50. That wraps up racing at Melton for tonight from their 10-race card. Big race card tomorrow night at Melton with all the four-year-olds.

0: World Vic Bread finals on throughout the night. So make sure you join me here tomorrow night on Saturday Night Lights, which will be coming to you from 5 p.m. right through until 11 tomorrow night. So I'll be with you again tomorrow night as we head out now to Northam, race number 6. Your favourite is the 1, Chow Babe, $2.40. The 2, Batavia Streamline at 10s. Number 3, Danica, is at $151. The 4, Mama's Little Star at 23. The 5 is Good On Ya Mate at 310. The 6, Al Bruja at 151. Number 7, Lady Aquila at 15. And the 8, Sports Central is currently a $3.40 chance. Off the tip sheet, Matt McDermott's gone with a 5 on top. Good On Ya Mate. He's gone 5, 8, 2 and 1. As we head up to Matt for his call of race number 6 at Northam.
1: Thank you, Steve. They're just starting to come up into their positions. Abby Vidovich with honours tonight. She's driven 3 of the 5 winners. David Goulden has prepared 2. The Sea Siren winning the first up. Dylan Edgerton Green and Sarah Grout. The second to save this dance. The first of a double to David Goulden and the first of Abby's treble. They took out the third, the stable, with Captain Courageous. Race 4 to Admiral Darcy and the previous good first up effort by Infinite Merit. Brings us to the last. The Mobile going around a release point for the 6th. Glenroy Chaff pace. 8 runners. Favourite here in Barrier 1. That's Chow Babe right up on the gate. And began best on the outside Batavia Streamline. And 3 wide is Danica early on as Chow Babe's going to lead Batavia Streamline. Coming through onto the back of the leader is Lady Aquila. And in the 1-1 as they turn off the back is Sports Central. Down on the inside, 3 back, Mama's Little Star. Good On Ya Mate is in the centre. And out there wider is Danica and El Bruja back to the start of the field. Sports Central whips around now and is moving up to join Chow Babe running into the straight. He's looking to get to the top. Sports Central driving up is Chow Babe's going to hold it out. So Chow Babe retains the lead over Sports Central coming down to the post and grabbing the 1-1 now. Batavia Streamline and a half on the inside is Lady Aquila. Mama's Little Star, 3 back the pegs, then a length. Good On Ya Mate. El Bruja second last and Danica back to last. 43.76 was the lead time, and there's a little dash there of about 50 or metres or so running down to the winning post the first time. And going into the back, it's Chow Babe in front of Sports Central, and the margin's about 2 metres. A length further back on the inside is Lady Aquila, covered by Batavia Streamline. Good On Ya Mate, 1 out and 2 back. Mama's Little Star's on the pegs, and then a length and a half to El Bruja on the inside of Danica. They race past the lap and a half with only about 3.5 lengths from first to last. First quarter is up at 30.88 and moving to the turn with Sports Central up alongside Chow Babe, pressuring hers. Just got the head in front, Sports Central. Then comes Batavia Streamline on the outside of Lady Aquila. 3 back in the moving line, Good On Ya Mate. And on the inside, Mama's Little Star and the last pair are El Bruja and Danica. So down at the post with a lap left to go. And on the outside, keen to run along a bit is Sports Central, about a head in front of Chow Babe. And they're matching motors going out of the straight at the 700. They lead by a little over a length to Batavia Streamline, 30.4 second quarter. Chow Babe and Sports Central, 1.5 back to Batavia Streamline. On the outside, Good On Ya Mate and then Lady Aquila, followed by Mama's Little Star, the last two are about 2 or 3 lengths away. Danica and El Bruja down the back, boxing on as Chow Babe, and is still being matched by Sports Central. They lead a length on Batavia Streamline right behind them. Good On Ya Mate is fourth off the far turn. Mama's Little Star to the outside of Lady Aquila, who had dropped off. 3.50 to run. 29.84 the next quarter, and still not much of a margin between Sports Central and on the inside Chow Babe. Then comes Batavia Streamline. Good On Ya Mate to the outside. Up to the turn, Sports Central, Chow Babe, Good On Ya Mate, Batavia Streamline still in front, Chow Babe with Sports Central, now on the outside, Batavia Streamline and Good On Ya Mate start to pick up, Chow Babe still in front, sees it out, wins, has out-toughed them, Chow Babe, not sure, second, third, fourth, Good On Ya Mate, Batavia Streamline and Sports Central in a line from Mama's Little Star, then Lady Aquila, followed by El Bruja, the stablemate at least, and then came behind those two, Danica and El Bruja last. Lady Aquila was indeed third last. And the final quarter, 30.8. Mile rate of about 21.47.
0: Gross. 21.4. The 1, Chow Babe, 290 and 130. I saw him as 1.5. 8 and 2, but we'll wait for the photo for that to come through. But the 1 was definitely the winner there, Chow Babe, 290 and $1.30.

0: Gloucester Park Race 6, where your favourite is the 8. Captain Said's 350 ahead of the 11 Lou Lamore at 390. The 6 Good Time Louis at 460. The 9 Corrada at 550. The 7 Dorado at 650. And then double figures the rest. Let's get back to Mandra here as they're just about on start time. We'll head up to Ryan for the call of race number 8. Your favourite is the 3 Cypher Minnelli at $3.
1: Over 1,400. They're at the start. 488 the trip. Favourite Cypher Minnelli ahead of Sunset Oyster, Geordie Lad and Please Me. They're about to link in. Race 8, the Fuller Fitness Provincial 4-5. Cypher Minnelli, the favourite. He's not a very good beginner, but he doesn't take long to get going. He needs about 15, 20 metres, and then he just lets rip. And if there's room in front of him, he will be absolutely flying, Cypher Minnelli. Just finds this trip on his limit. But if he can set up a break in the middle stages, he'll be very hard to beat. The green light flashes. Race 8, Mandra. Racing. Flying out Sunset Oyster with Geordie Lad, who's showing pace. Please Me is across to third. Then Panther's Magic. Cypher Minnelli, wide out Hunter going forward with momentum. Brookman Ranger's been shuffled back with Think Positive. Leader Sunset Oyster out by four. Geordie Lad, Please Me, Cypher Minnelli, and then came Hunter. But Sunset Oyster has a big lead. Three length Cypher Minnelli. Hunter's running on. Sunset Oyster clear. Sunset Oyster beat Cypher Minnelli, Hunter. Fourth Panther's Magic. Then Think Positive, Please Me, Geordie Lad, Brookman Ranger, 27.61. Number 2, Sunset Oyster. David Hobby, the owner trainer, daughter of Sunset Spitfire out of Sunset Piper. She's now won 18 of 82. Second is 3, Cypher Minnelli for David Hobby. Third is 4, Hunter, Corey White. Numbers 2, 3, 4, 7, 27.63. 2 by 2 and a quarter. The ninth event at 9.04. Number 9 is out. My selection's 1.843.
0: Number 2, Sunset Oyster, $3, 160. Beat the 3, Cypher Minnelli, 160. And the 4, Hunter, in for third. It's paid $2 at Northam. Number 1, Chow Babe, 290, 130. Over the 8, Sports Central, 140. The 2, Batavia Streamline, 160. The 5's run 4th. The Daily Double, 4 and 1, 950. The Quaddy, 10, 4, 8 and 1, 549, 20. The Quinella, 1 and 8, $4. Exacta, 8, 60. The Trifecta, 1, 8 and 2, 29, 80. And the first 4 in $5.59.90. That's it for Northam Harness. They are wrapped up, done and dusted. As we head out to Gloucester Park now for race number 6, your favourite is the 8. Captain Said So, $3.50. The 11, Lou Lamore at $4. The 6, Good Time Louis at $4.80. Number 9 is Corrada, and that is a $6 chance. The 7 is Dorado at $7. Number 4, Local Resident at $9. And then 31 About Franco Mecca. 34 Cherry on the Cake, 81 Hua, 101 Bull Shark Betty, and $151 for number 5, Recover Lover. And that's all thanks to Tab Touch. Tab Touch are proud to be part of the Purple Army this AFL final series. WA is our home. Fremantle is our team, with Fremantle getting up over Sydney. It was a massive game. They were trailing the whole race, but it was a great comeback. And off the text, Rock has sent in. He said, incredible comeback by Freo. It certainly was. Sydney looked like they had them on toast for quite some time, but they managed to come back and hit the lead in the final 5 minutes and just proved too good, did Fremantle. So the Tab Touch are proud to be part of that Purple Army at Tab Touch. Real punters play here. You win some, you lose more. Here we go to Richard Bell now for the call of race number 6. His numbers 9, 8, 11 and 4.
2: And Aiden De Campo soaking it all up as he comes up towards the outside. Curran, who galloped last, starts a big run. And if it stays in its gear, it does everything right here, it's going to be hard to beat Curran. Just about set. Racing, Gerardo got away nicely. There's Good Time Louis spearing out Cherry on the Cake as well. Lula Moore gets past about 5 horses early on. Slightly checked there was a Recover Lover at the back of the field, is now burning over Good Time Louis. They go

0: Going hard. Cherry on the Cake kicks up the inside as they go into the back. Good Time Lewis is going to cross over, though. Who are the inside of Bull Shark Betty? And On the Move, Local Resident out wide. And Lulamore in a good spot just off them. Franco Mecca, the inside. Gerardo outside. Recover Lover. Captain Said So, second last. Last of all is Curad, as Captain Said So is On the Move. DeCampo again putting his horse into the race. They come off the back straight. Lead time was 7.5 over the sprint journey. And Captain Said So getting around them very easily into a dominant position now. Outside of Good Time Lewis, who had to burn early, so is a bit vulnerable. Captain Said So gets to that strong second now. Cherry on the Cake on the inside of Local Resident. Then Bull Shark Betty sitting outside of Who Are with a big fluffy white noseband. Franco Mecca right behind it on the inside. Then came Lulamore. Lewis having a look around. He's about 20 metres off the leader at the moment. Gerardo's on its back. Back on the inside, Recover Lover. And back last of all is Curad. 30 off the leader. Good Time Lewis goes through. 29.6 after a 29.3. Leading Captain Said So, Cherry on the Cake. Back on the inside is Who Are as they run to the back. Local Resident put under some pressure from Franco Mecca, the inside. And then came Bull Shark Betty. No move from Lulamore just yet. Gerardo dropped out to last. Curard gets to the outside. Lulamore pulls out in front of it and starts to run home strongly. Down the back though, and Captain Said So moving up beautifully on the outside of Good Time Louis. Lulamore could be the danger, coming out of the pack and finishing stylishly. Captain Said So, 28.5, got the better of Good Time Louis. Lulamore still closing in as they come to the turn. Captain Said So in front. Lulamore finishing strongly on the outside. Captain Said So in front. Lulamore swings to the outside, then Good Time Louis, Cherry on the Cake. Captain Said So trying to lift. Lulamore's had to make a long run. Captain Said So, Lulamore. Lulamore, Captain Said So. Lulamore getting the upper hand near the line. And Lulamore beat Captain Said So, Good Time Lewis and Franco Mecca, then Bull Shark Betty. And close up, Cherry on the Cake, Gerardo out wider, and back in the center was Curard, and they raced away from Recover Lover, Stablemate Who Are, and last home is Local Resident. 28.9 last quarter home, 57.4, mile rate 155.3. It's a win to Lulamore. Nice tip from Matt Young too before the race there, and it's dashed home strongly to score.
1: Number 11, Lulamore, 460 and 150, has beaten the 8, Captain Said So, 120, and the 6, Good Time Louis, has run third at 230. We'll go back out to Richard.
0: And whether Curard was going to make a move, it wasn't. When he looked around slightly, he then waited for Curard to flush him out and then dashed down the back very strongly indeed and has powered to the line to score. 11 wins at Lulamore. Finished powerfully last start when it finished 6, got a long way back and charged late. Captain Said So was driven well by DeCampo. He got up outside the leader, put paid to Good Time Lewis, but was a bit vulnerable late with the fast finish of Lulamore, who probably settled a touch further back than expected, but it didn't
1: matter. 11, 8 and 6 there at Gloucester Park.
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1: 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Race 6, number 11, Lulamore, $4.60, $1.50. Beat the 8, Captain Said So, $1.20. The 6, Good Time Lewis, at $2.30. And the 10, Franco Mecca, has run 4th. The Quinella, 11 and 8, $7.30. The Exacta, $16.50. The Trifecta, 11, 8 and 6, has paid $78. The Running Double, 5 and 11, $10.20. As we wait for the first four to come through, which it does right now, 11, 8, 6 and 10, has paid $641.20.

0: Our next race for coverage is Amandra, and it comes up in 7 minutes. So what we might do is get a couple of tips out for the weekend. This is Jane Ivel giving her tips out with Gareth from this morning.
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2: Welcome back to Giddy Up, Gareth Hall with you. 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Always great to catch up with Jane Ivel, who joins us now here on Giddy Up to go through her best in New Zealand. Of course, in New Zealand, we're racing at Trentham and Ellerslie, so back at headquarters there in New Zealand. Hello to you, Jane.
3: Good morning to you.
2: What do you make of this card, first of all, at Ellerslie? Where do we start with your best bets?
3: Look, I've got a couple of bets at Ellerslie. One, I'm looking for a bit of value, and one has come up really short. So race one and race two is where I'm betting at Ellerslie, yeah. So getting it all out of the way early. Race one, there's a three-year-old called Magnate, who I think represents really good value. It's a fairly even lineup of three-year-olds. He's won a couple of trials really impressively leading into his debut. And, look, Andrew Campbell wouldn't travel the horse unless he thought he was a chance. So in a race where I think it's pretty open, Magnate is the horse that I've decided to go with.
2: I love it, Jane, when you've got a value runner at 9:40 in the morning on a Saturday at $14. It's a beautiful thing. What else have you got for us?
3: Look, well, outside of that, the other one that I like at Ellerslie is very short in the market, and it comes up in race two, the 65 over ground. And the runner that I like here is a horse called Paper Moon. And I have thrown him out previously, but I just thought he picked up his maiden win really strongly last start. He won by about 6 lengths. And what I liked about it is he ran the fastest last 200 metres, which suggests that going out to the 2400 metres on Saturday isn't going to be too much of an issue for him. He's the only real natural leader in the race as well. So despite drawing out a little bit, I think he can work across and lead pretty effortlessly.
2: Beautiful. And then we're racing, of course, the other meeting in New Zealand. Tomorrow we go to Trentham. I'm pretty sure. It's Trentham.
3: We do. Yeah. And it's the three-year-olds at Trentham that I'm interested in as well. Race number two over the 1,000 metres. Yeah. Now, just for full clap, like, yes, being very open, I actually have shares in a filly going round in race two, yes, at Trentham. And I'm tipping against her, but that might prove to be the wrong thing to do.
2: Nothing worse. Nothing worse when your horse wins and you didn't tip it or back it. But I love your transparency there, Jane. We appreciate that.
3: I've put Ronaldo on top here, rather number one. He made a huge impression on me as a two-year-old. He had three runs. He won his first two. There's been really good form out of those two races. Then he finished fifth in the Manawatu Size Project Stakes at Group 1 level. He was very raw. He was a very big two-year-old, and he always looked like he was going to improve. And I like the way he's trialled. The blinkers are going on. The trainer has said 1,000 metres might be a little bit sharp for him, which I do tend to agree with. But I think that on potential, he's the best horse in this race. So I think I'm hoping that with the blinkers on, he can run really sharply first up. My filly is a filly called Vave.
2: Okay.
3: She's still a maidener, but she was stakes placed behind Lara Antipova as a two-year-old. She's actually trialled up really smartly with blinkers on. She'll wear blinkers again, but she's in the same boat. 1,000 metres is going to be a bit too sharp for her. But being transparent, the trainer has said to us, if you're normally a $5 each way backer, put $10 each way on it this weekend. So
2: that'll do
3: it.
2: He's
3: quite confident, but I think she's running into a really good horse in Ronaldo.
0: There we go. There's a little bit of confidence there from Jane Ivel, and her trainer will be back for Mandra, race 9, straight after this.
1: Spring starts with a rush in Tassie as the racing ramps up for the Ladbrokes Summer Racing Festival. Launceston shines brightest under lights and the Thoroughbred night season begins September 16 with the first of more than 20 night meetings running until April.
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1: Whether it's Thoroughbreds, Harness or Greyhound Racing, the views are better and the air is cleaner in Tassie, the perfect place to race. For all the latest news and racing information, visit tasracing.com.au.
0: Welcome back to Friday Night Lights. Steve Cleave here with you right and through until midnight here on the East Coast. So we are into the last hour of the show. 10 p.m. will be finishing time in the West. You're listening to us on the RSN radio network right around Victoria, the SEN Track app around Australia, and of course on SEN Turf over in WA. As we move up to Mandra Race 9, it's just over a minute from start time. Number one, Brave Annie is a $5 elect, the two Unjust at $8.50, the three Our Benson at $9.50, number four Rico Boom is your $6 chance, the five Solid Axel at $34, the six Hong Kong Fui at 12s. The seven is a Kratos Missile at 41. And your favourite is the eight. That's Sharon Melody, currently at $1.80. Ryan Levetsky, he's gone with a one on top here. Brave Annie, currently at $5.50. He's gone 1, 8, 4, and 3. So he's got the eight, the favourite, in for second, but he does have the one tipped in to win for a little bit of value. The dogs are out on their track. They're making their way around to the boxes. Let's head up to Ryan now for the call of Race 9, Mandra Greyhounds, this one over the 400 metres.
5: Rico Boom, $6. Solid Axel, $31. Hong Kong Fui, $11. Kratos Missile, $61. And Sheeran Melody, $1.95. Sheeran Melody is proven from box eight. He's won 4 of 8. And last week, Kratos Missile, who's drawn 7 here, had the pink, cut left, was able to get across and lead. And if he does that out of the boxes again tonight, Sheeran Melody will receive a very strong shepherd across. Brave Annie is very capable. She's run 22.33 here in the past. Unjust would have to lead to win this. Al Benson, well, he's no spring chicken, having start 137, but he's racing well. He's won 3 of his last 6. At last, last start had box 8 in this grade and ran on very strongly to be beaten 1 3/4 by Mabel Minnelli. Rico Boom is up in grade, but is a last start winner in quick time. They're moving in race 9. Brave Annie from the red. Al Benson, Solid Axel, Kratos Missile, Unjust, Rico Boom, Hong Kong Fui Wears Green, and Sheeran Melody, even money favourite out of the pink for Enzo Credelli. Almost set, race 9. Last of them placed away, and the lure's in motion for the 9th event. Favourite Sheeran Melody, racing, flying out Hong Kong Fui, leads a length over Unjust, Brave Annie, then Our Benson. Sheeran Melody's around the outside from Rico Boom, getting to the outside, then Kratos Missile and Solid Axel. Brave Annie burst clear of Rico Boom and there's trouble behind. Solid Axel out deep, ran to third, but Brave Annie looks to have it won. Brave Annie's going to win by 3. Rico Boom, Solid Axel, Hong Kong Fui, Our Benson, Unjust, Kratos Missile, Sheeran Melody, 22.60. Brave Annie, number one, daughter of Bernardo out of Westdale Ophelia, raced by A. Broadhurst, J. Boatwright, J. Davies, C. O'Connor, and she's now won 15 of 44. Second is 4, Rico Boom, Gary Nelson. Third, 5, Solid Axel, Damien Credelli. Numbers 1, 4, 5, 6. 22.61, the margins 3 by 3.5. Race 10 at 9.20, the reserve out. I'm going 1, 6, 2, 3.
0: Number one, Brave Annie, Andrew McLaren, 5.90 and 1.70. Beat the 4, Rico Boom at $2. The 5, Solid Axel in for third. $6.60 to throw some value into your trifectas and first fours. We've got Gloucester Park coming up in 8 minutes' time, 8.5 minutes' time will be the next race at Gloucester Park as interims now come through for Mandra. So number one, Brave Annie, 5.90, 1.70. The 4, Rico Boom, $2. The 5, Solid Axel, $6.60. The six has run fourth. Quinella 1 and 4, $17.40. The exacta $40.40. The trifecta 1, 4 and 5. It's paid $283.20 as we just wait for the first four dividend to come through there at Mandurah. That's race 9 of 11. Two races to go there at Mandurah. So we're still waiting the first four dividend to come through, which it just flicks through now. 1, 4,

0: 5 and 6, first four dividend of $2,271.50. Gee, there's been some good first four dividends there at Mandurah tonight. Hopefully a few of the punters have managed to get hold of those. Race 10's up in 13 minutes' time. The one, He's a Hooligan, is your $2 favourite in the next there, race number 10 at Mandurah. An early look at Gloucester Park Market, race 7. It's up in 7. And this one here is for the 4-year-old and older, 65 to 75 NR rating. The one on the back foot is a $6.50 chance. The 2 has been scratched. The 3, True Grit, at $2.90. The 4, Error, at 14. The 5 is Pridda at 18s. Number 6, Ideal Tomato at $14. The 7, Cold Hard Cash at 16s. Number 8, Sugar Street at $13. Your favourite is the 9. That's South Side Story, $2.80. The 10, Bet on the River. It's a $10 chance. And the 11 is Marta, and it is a $13 chance. So your favourite here just is the 9. South Side Story, $2.90. The 3, True Grit at $3, $7 about the 1 on the back foot, double figures the rest of the field. Off the tip sheet, Richard Bell's gone with a 7 on top here, Cold Hard Cash. Now, if we have a look at the odds here, it's a $16 and $3.70 chance, even bigger on the tote. So a nice each-way play here from Richard Bell in race 7. Number 7, Cold Hard Cash on top. He's gone 7-1-3-9, so a little bit of a value play here in race 7 at Gloucester Park. We'll be back straight after this with the rest of the meeting.
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2: 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Movement

0: And welcome back to Friday Night Lights, as we've got Gloucester Park coming up in about a minute and a half time. If we have a look at the market now, number three, True Grit, is your $2.80 favourite. The nine Southside Story is now at $2.90. The one on the back foot at $7.50. The 10 Bet on the River at $11. The seven Cold Hard Cash at $15. The eight Sugar Street at $15. The 11 Marta at $15. Error, the four at $17. The six Ideal Tomato at $19. And your Ruffy is the five. That's Pritter at $21 with the scratching of number two. Great to see Rock is still on the text machine. Thanks, Rock. It's been a long night, but we're still going strong. Great to have you still here with us as we punch through the last hour of the show. It's looking a little bit wetter out at Gloucester Park. That track looks a little bit sticky at the moment, and a few of the drivers have got the visors out now. So obviously that slow drizzle is getting a little bit sloppy. Sometimes slow drizzle is a lot worse than heavy rain. Heavy rain can settle the topping, but a slow drizzle can get all that soft sand and make a little bit of a mess of it as we're getting close to start time here at Gloucester Park. Richard Bell's gone with a seven on top, Cold Hard Cash. It's a $16 chance, or now out to $18. He's gone 7, 1, 3, and 9. So a nice valued first four here tip from Richard Bell. Hopefully you can get this one home, because it'd be a nice first four if you happen to get it. 7, 1, 3, and 9. As they're just finishing up the on-track interviews. Won't be long till Richard joins us for the call of race 7. And it's all thanks to Tab Touch, who are proud to be part of the Purple Army this AFL final series. WA is our home. Fremantle is our team. 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Matty Young, he's gone 9, 11, 4 and 3. And Richard Bell's gone 7, 1, 3 and 9. As the horses start to move up on gate here in the wet, as the track is looking a little bit sticky, but they won't be too far away from Richard joining us as the horses are getting on gate. Mobile is rolling. This is race 7 at Gloucester Park over the 2,130 metres for the NR 65 to 75. Here's Richard.
1: Charco Eagle for the Windmill Man, I See You Baby for Emily Savalco, a Crunch Time for Danny Roberts. The fourth went to Waterloo, Shannon Savalco. The fifth to Miss Leopatra, Jocelyn Young. Race six, Lula Moore, Chris Lewis. This is race seven on a delayed meeting. Back one race, and we're just about set. Ready? Racing. On the back foot was reasonably away, actually. Anira got away nicely. True Grit driving through in the centre. Bet on the River gets a nice run through. It's into about fourth now with Sugar Street out wider. And Marta is back in the centre as True Grit's going to work to the lead from on the back foot. And Anira's on the outside. Next of all is Marta, who comes through into the 1-1 for Voke. And Bet on the River for Shannon Savalco, looking for another winner tonight. Three back the inside.

0: Then came Sugar Street, Pridars on its back, and Ideal Tomato. Emily Savalco goes back to the inside as they run down the straight from Cold Hard Cash. And the favourite is Last Southside Story, who closed at $2.60. Past the post they go, and it's True Grit showing the way. The second favourite closed at $2.75. Pridar is on the move tonight, and Southside Story is going to go as well. So some moves coming, and behind the leader is on the back foot. Era the outside, Pridar charges up to second now. Southside Story's on the move three wide and is pressing forward. Will look to get outside the leader. Bet on the River getting a handy run. Three back the inside. Era's next in the moving line. And then came Marta, who was 1-1 early. It's now fourth, third last on the outside of Ardeal Tomato. Fourth last. Then Sugar Street and Cold Hard Cash in the yellow is last. First quarter's run through now, and it goes through in 31-2 after a slow lead time at 38.3 off the back. True Grit is just in front. Southside Story went up strongly on the outside for DeCampo. Next of all, over on the inside is on the back foot, and Pridar, driver covered in mud, is one out and one back. Era sitting on the outside of Bet on the River. Then came Marta. Hard to recognise some of these colours. Ideal Tomato back on the inside. Cold Hard Cash, and last on the outside is Sugar Street. Down the straight they run. True Grit in front where he likes it, but Southside Story's pretty strong. Travels well only a metre away. On the back foot third. Pridar did some work. It's 1-1. Next of all, Bet on the River. Should be able to run home nicely from there. And then came Era. Well back, Ideal Tomato, Marta, Cold Hard Cash, and Sugar Street. Into the back, 30.3. 600 to go. True Grit in front of Southside Story, who's about to dig in. On the back foot on the inside. Pridar struggling. No run for Bet on the River. Just can't get out at the moment. Taking off right around the outside now, Marta. And also, deep out is Sugar Street, letting go with a run. It's five deep. Cold Hard Cash tracks that horse as well. Coming off the back, True Grit has got the lead by a head. To Southside Story on the back foot. Bet on the River's trying to come through in the centre's finishing hard now. And deeper on the track, Sugar Street trying to get going around the turn. Southside Story, Bet on the River's going to be the danger getting out. True Grit is back on the inside in the straight. Southside Story in front. Here's Bet on the River. They down the outside. Southside Story in front, holding Bet on the River. True Grit, Southside Story's in front. And Southside Story is one from Bet on the River, True Grit, Cold Hard Cash, Sugar Street on the back foot, Marta, Era, Ideal Tomato, and tailed off Pridar last quarter, 28.8. And before that, 28.9. It's 57.7. Southside Story is a strong beast. He's got a bit of bottom to it. Found plenty. DeCampo keeps putting his horses into the race and giving his horse a chance every single time. And a 159 the mile rate. Southside Story is the winner, number nine.
1: Number nine, Southside Story, Aiden DeCampo, 260, 130. The 10, Bet on the River, 130. The 3, True Grit, $1.90. We'll get interims up shortly. We're up to race 10 at Mandra. It's on in 20-something seconds time. Number one, He's a Hooligan, $2.15 favourite. The 2, Cruel... Cerulean Poppy at $4.80. The 3, Merle's Lad at $17. The 4, Formula Fire at $51. The 5, Rockin' Kinlock at $31. Number 6, Aston Laura at $13. The 7, Raccoon River at $14. And the 8, Another Jimmy is a $3.30 chance here. Ryan Levesky, he's gone with the one on top. He's gone 1, 6, 2, and 3. So we head up to Ryan for the call. Race 10 at Mandra.
2: He's won 5 of 10 over this distance. Another Jimmy from Box 8. For Andrew McLaren, a full brother to the previous winner, Brave Annie. And Cerulean Poppy, who's got plenty of early speed. She hasn't won for 22 starts. But it's hard to see her not being thereabouts, especially from the good draw. She does just find the last 20 metres or so over this distance on her limit. They're moving in for the second last. He's a Hooligan, Mel's Lad, Rockin' Kinlock, Raccoon River... Cerulean Poppy has box 2, Formula Fire, Aston Lion, and from box 8, Another Jimmy. Almost set, race 10. He's a Hooligan favourite. Green light flashes. The lure's in motion. Racing. Flying out, Rockin' Kinlock with He's a Hooligan. Another Jimmy's down the outside from Cerulean Poppy, Raccoon River, Aston Lion in the middle. A gap to Formula Fire and Merle's Lad. Another Jimmy cleared them and dashed away. Four ahead of Cerulean Poppy. He's a Hooligan, then Formula Fire, Rockin' Kinlock, but it's Another Jimmy. Another Jimmy wins it by 5. Second, Cerulean Poppy. Third, He's a Hooligan. Fourth, Formula Fire. Ahead of Aston Lion, Rockin' Kinlock, Raccoon River, Merle's Lad. 22.56. Another Jimmy. Race to race.

0: double for Andrew McLaren with siblings. 22:59, the amended time. Number 8 takes it out. Another Jimmy for Jay Jorminane and Davis and Jay Hodgson. A son of Bernardo out of Westdale Ophelia defeats 2 Cerulean Poppy, Damien Credelli, and 1, he's a hooligan, Andrew McLaren. 8-2-1-4, 4¾ by a neck. 22:59. Race 11 at 9:35. No scratchings. My tips, 7-1-5-2.
1: 8-2-1-4, the 8, another Jimmy. 3:30, 1:20, beat the 2, Cerulean Poppy, 1:50. The 1, he's a hooligan, 1:04, as we wait through for interims to come after Mandra's running of race number 10. Back to Gloucester Park, race 7, number 9, Southside Story, 2:60 and 1:30. The 10, Bet on the River, 1:30. The 3, True Grit, 1:90. The 7, Run 4th, Quinella, 9 and 10, $17. Exacta, 15.60. 9, 10, 3, Trifecta, 85.20. First four inning in 7, $517. Race 8, final leg of the quaddie comes up in 26 minutes. To be alive in the quaddie, you need numbers 5, 11, 9. And then race 8 coming up in 26 minutes. Race 11 at Mandra's up in 11. Number 8, another Jimmy was the winner. 3:30, 1:20, beat the 2, Cerulean Poppy, 1:50. The 1, he's a hooligan, 1:04. The 4 runs 4th, 8 and 2, Quinella, 6:70. The Exacta, 13:90. The Trifecta, 8, 2 and 1, 38:40. First 4, ending in 4, $369. Now, Terry Layton and Peter Anthonis joined Gareth this morning to give him all a WA preview for the weekend. So we might get through to that now before we come back for Mandra's next race, race 11.
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3: 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Thanks to William Pike, Pete Anthonis and Terry Layton join us. G'day, Terry.
4: Good morning, Gareth. Tremendous, tremendous interview. You do a great job.
3: Yeah, he was great.
4: He was. He's great. Good on him to give us his time, to give you his time this morning, I should say, as well. And yeah, you get the feeling he's one of those jocks. I actually, whenever I mark him in a race and say he's cooked one, or he's, you know, he's been deep or held up, or he's stuffed a ride, the very next time he rides that horse, he will not cook it again. He will give it an absolute 10. Like, some jockeys I think might be nervous to make the same mistakes twice. He is so desperate to right his wrongs that he gives it a 10. So I reckon Cosmic gets every tomorrow. Whether it's good enough or not, I have no idea. But he will give it a 10 tomorrow.
3: There's a few jocks that are in the game that I've seen that have a real competitive, appetite. And Pikey's one of those. Like, even when we're at WA, in WA, Pete Anthonis, we used to sit when we were working for Sky Racing, and you could hear Pikey yell in disgust when he used to get beat in a photo finish. Like, he's a competitive beast, Pikey, and you've seen it this week. I've loved it. I think it's been great. I've loved the comments coming back Pikey's way, and it's been good for the game, a bit of banter.
5: Yeah, I completely agree, G. And even having your own horses that you own, obviously, and when Willie jumps off and he knows he's made a mistake and he's basically not even talking to you and the other owners, he's already walking off muttering to himself. He lives and dies by it probably more than most. So, looking at that field tomorrow, Cosmic Crusader is clearly his best chance of winning a Group 1 in Victoria so far. I think he's a absolutely huge chance. And to be honest, I was listening to a lot of the form judges saying Lindemann. I'm not actually concerned about Lindemann at all. First time with Shin on board, he's obviously not losing too much, but I think Birdman's the main danger. I think it sets up really nicely for those two peeling off late splits. So go Pikey.
3: Right,
5: I'm on board.
3: Yeah, Birdman right on his back. But one thing you can't say about Pikey, and if you know William Pike, and from a punter, all we want really is a jockey to go to war for us when our money is on. And he tries his heart out. Sometimes he might try too much, but he's won a lot of money for a lot of punters over the time. And he'll be having a fair nick and crack there tomorrow. So it's built up the perfect type of narrative for a race like that. So bring it on. Anyway, we need a winner at Belmont. Who wants to start with their best bets? We'll start off with you, Terry.

0: was hoping you threw to Pete, you go first. Yeah, go to Pete. I'm just lacking enthusiasm. All I want to talk about is big racing now after listening to Pikey and all this. I feel like a little winter Belmont meeting just doesn't get the blood flowing.
1: Take the new ball then, Pete.
2: Well, I think race eight, number four, I have to follow my money with Double the Fun. I think this horse is just absolutely flying, and I think the speed map suits this horse to the T. Midfield with cover looks absolutely perfect. Tash Faithful sticks, and she's getting the best out of this horse. I know, you know, probably should have won there last time out, but I think that form actually holds up really well for this. So at the price, race eight, number four, Double the Fun. I have to have something on Nicky Motor again. I'm going once more back to the well, race five, number four, because I think Nicky Motor just suits again. She's just a really good 1,000-metre horse, and she likely finds the breeze here. And then probably the other horse in the feature I'll have something on is race four, number eight, Search and Times, which I know there's probably going to be a few opinions in this race, but I think this horse is really, really talented, G. And I think this is her chance to stamp herself for this preparation. So for me, the three horses on the card, race four, number eight, we've got race five, number four, and then race eight, number four. I'll be playing those three, and doubles and trebles, the whole lot, the whole shebang.
1: Hey, do you know what, Terry? What about, no wonder you wanted him to start off with the new ball. Well, I've never heard Pete Anthony so bullish on a Friday about a Belmont meeting for quite some time. So it's your turn now to take
0: Well, I knew there was a reason we gave him the new Terry, to be honest with you. I'm happy bowling into the breeze this weekend. So I'm with him with two of the three. I've had something small, Nicky Motor. I'm a bit different to Pete with my map. I think they'll be desperate to hold up a King's Honour and Divine Belief will breeze. I actually think they'll probably just sit in behind with Nicky Motor, but the money last start, I think it was fives into, it was sort of $3.50 into about $2.50. It was strong money for a little battler, and she missed the kick and that was never in it, but it was the run of the race. So while the money missed, the money was right, I think. So I completely get having a follow-up bet at near $5. I'm with Double the Fun in the last as well. I think it's a two-horse race with Cosmic Waltz, and it's clearly the better value. Cosmic Waltz is giving us is showing a penchant not to want to beat one home, and Double the Fun probably beat Yes I Know the other day with Streaker got in third if Tash Faithful doesn't fumble the reins in the final 30-40 metres. So I completely get that, and I'm with Pete with Double the Fun. That's one of my main bets for the day. Peter, is Peter, so we still got Peter there. I want to ask you about the Genevan price. It opened up $2, so it opened up $2.30. And I thought, well, I'm not going to be on. That's fine. It was the horse I'd marked favourite. I was 250, so I agreed with the local man. And it just continued to drift. Every other agency went up $3, $3.50, $4. And it's basically just pushed the price out to well over $4 everywhere. I was $2.50. I think it lands in the breeze. I think it gives a big kick. There's not a huge amount in behind it. Peter, how did you mark Genevan? It's the horse that I'm – it's a drift that's scaring me, and usually drifts only excite me.
2: Well, I didn't have a great opinion of this race. I thought it was a really difficult one to bet into, mostly because Pondmaster just reeled off just such a massive peak first up, and I've got no idea how to price that horse. Pike's jumping off, Aussie's back on. You can't really knock at what it did first up, but I'm always wary of that first up peak. And then Genevan, first time 1,200, last time out, and kind of ticks the box visually, but it was such a slow walking race that it's really hard to gauge whether or not that was a true test. But then there's no real speed in this race either, so that's a long way of me saying I've got no idea with this race and I don't want anything to do with it. So I couldn't really understand the drift for Genevan outside of maybe the 1200 query is still putting people off, but it's a big question mark for me.
1: I should have asked Pikey about Opportunistic, because it looks like he's going to be partying in Melbourne on Saturday night. He's not getting to Kalgoorlie for the Boulder Cup on the Sunday. It's $1.85.
0: No, isn't it funny? You're going well when you're turning down $1.80 pops in features on a Sunday, aren't you? You know life's going all right. You say, no, let Chrissy have that one. He can have me nice book of rides. It's in the goldfield. So they can cancel the booking Pike at the Exchange Bar at 6 p.m. on Sunday night, I'd suggest, to celebrate.
1: So is $1.85 a good price there, Terry, before we let you go?
0: It's the right price, I think. Yeah, on map and everything, should be going close. Lillian will improve a lot with Lucy going on for the apprentice. Just want to mention the Jester's Son in that race. It's not a horse I'm going to be backing, but I just love the way Zeffen, who doesn't get obviously a huge amount of opportunities at the moment, losing his claim. He's just riding that horse so well and with so much confidence. So good luck. I probably won't be betting in the race, and I'll just be cheering for the Jester's Son because I think it deserves a feature like this.
1: Let's hope Fremantle win tonight for Terry Layton's fans, because he's coming to Melbourne town. I think regardless, anyway, win, lose or draw, he's in Melbourne next week, Pete. So you make sure that you...
0: Yes, next Sunday, Peter, you... I

0: expect everybody to be on deck and having a couple of Kepler vessels with me.
1: Looking forward to it. Hey, good on you, boys. Thanks for that.
2: Cheers, Jay.
0: Thanks, guys. Go.
1: Great to catch up with Terry Layton and Pete Anthony. It's time for a break on the other side of it. We'll come back with plenty more. We've got plenty to fit in.
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6: Welcome back to Friday Night Lights. Steve Cleave here with you right through until midnight here in the east, 10 p.m. in the west. So we're in the last half hour of the show and we're up to Mandurah race number 11 off the text machine. Rox joined in and said, excuse me, Cleavage, do you think Nan is still up or having a snooze? I reckon Nan might be having a snooze by now, Rock. I tell you what, if I was at home, I'd certainly be snoozing. But he is punching through until midnight and then we've got an hour and a half drive home. So I've got to make sure I stay awake for it a couple more hours. And Big Fella, he's off to bed already. It's time for bed to prepare for a big day tomorrow. May the best team win and whoever that may be, may they win the following week, please. Cheers, Big Fella. Absolutely, mate. If Hawthorn get beat by Brisbane, then I'd certainly be cheering home Brisbane in the flag. But please, WA, don't take that to heart because, that's just the way I'm playing it. But Frio have done the job tonight. They've got the job done and that's what they were after. But hopefully Hawthorn can get the job done tomorrow and then we can step up to the big dance. Race 11 at Mandurah. Number one, Mr. Barville. It is currently at $2.92 elect. The two Ackermanis, speaking of great football players, at $16. The three is empty. The four Magic Grip at $9.50. The five Razorback Rory's at $11. The six is empty. The seven Exile Fury is your favourite at $1.90. And the eight Fort Pete Magic is a $10 chance. That's all thanks to Tab Touch. Real punters play here. You win some, you lose more. Ryan Levetsky, he's gone with a seven on top. He's gone 7-1. 5-2. Let's go up to Ryan for his call of race 11 at Mandurah. This one over the 488 metres.
7: Hasn't been racing with much luck. Ackermanis has only won 2 of 59. And Mr. Baval was a Cannington maiden winner back in May, but has been unplaced at 5 subsequent runs. He's also trained at Baker's Hill, which is obviously a fair drive here to Mandurah. And he is well boxed for his Mandurah debut, Mr. Barval. But Exile Fury will jump favourite. The winners here tonight, Regards, St. Max, Cash for Fun, Capadora, Gravity Manelli, All in Knots, Tarawai Lock, Rigatoni Manelli, Sunset Oyster, and the last two races prepared by Andrew McLaren. And they were, the winners were, I should say, Brave Annie and another Jimmy, who are brother and sister as well. They're about to move in. Race 11, Exile Fury for Corey White to jump favourite at even money. Provincial Novice 488, in they go. Cannington race tomorrow. Northam Anniversary Cup heats on Monday afternoon and back here on Tuesday. A field of six. Mr. Bavale has the red, Exile Fury the black. A lure on its way. Racing. Flying out Magic Grip, joined by Exile Fury, Mr. Baval the inside, going up Razorback Rory, in trouble Ackermanis, Four Pete Magic out deep, Render fourth, Mr. Baval hit the lead from Razorback Rory, Exile Fury camped just off them, looking for an inside run, Four Pete Magic launching four wide, Exile Fury skirting through in the paint, moved up to Razorback Rory, Four Pete Magic wider out, Exile Fury, Razorback Rory, they hit the line, it's a head bobber, five or seven, seven or five, Razorback Rory or Exile Fury. Third, Four Pete.

0: Magic, fourth Mr. Baval, then Magic Grip, Ackermanis, 2806. There's no number. Head bobbing finish. Seven gets it. Exile Fury, Corey White. Owned by El Bamba K. Brophy. A son of Feral Frankie out of Exile Dreamer. He's now won 3 of 16. Razorback Rory pipped on the post for Taser Hodgson. And 4 Pete Magic close up third, Justin Wood. Numbers 7581, 2809. It's half ahead by 1.5.
1: 7581, the 7 Exile Fury at 210, 130. Beat the 5 Razorback Rory, 310, and the 8 4 Pete Magic, no third dividend. Gloucester Park comes up in 11 minutes. Off the text, Rock said, give yourself a Sammy, an electric shock. I missed that. I missed his little electric shock story. I do have one of my own, Rock. I know when I was a junior driver and driving home late at night, especially from Mildura back to Kyabram, it was a good 4.5, 5 hour trip. And you'd be getting home at 3 or 4 in the morning. Well, you know, you get 3 quarters of the way home and you're pretty tired. I used to jump out of the old car. This is about 30 plus years ago, and we'd pop the bonnet and grab hold of the spark plugs. They used to give you a good whack and it'd just wake you right up and it'd get you at least 15 minutes down the road. So not sure what Sammy's little electric shock story was, but if you've got time, just text it on in. It'd be interesting to see. But yep, the electric shocks certainly do help keep you awake, that is for sure. But seriously, if you're getting that tired, you really want to pull over and have a power nap, because we don't need to be taking any chances out on the roads, that's for sure. Let's have a quick look at Gloucester Park early market here for race number 8. The 1, Hot Footed, is a $6.50 chance. The 2, Blue Blazer, at $12. Number 3, Tri Royale Brigade, at $23. The 4, Tubbs Farquhar, at $8. The 5, Burley Shard, at $21. Number 6, Blitzer, is a $6 chance. The 7, Rock Me Over, is your favourite at $4.60. The 8, Thompson Bay, is at $15. The 9, Beat the Bank, is a $5.50 chance. The 10, Soundwave, at $7. And the 11, My Ultimate Chevron, is a $6.50 chance. Number 12 has been scratched. So your favourite here is the 7, Rock Me Over. Big open one at $4.60 off the tip sheet. Richard Bell, he's gone with the 7, Rock Me Over on top. He's gone 7, 9, 8 and 1. That comes up in 9 minutes. Actually looking forward to November rocking around. Booked our tickets last night for a trip to Perth. We're coming over to Gloucester Park for the Golden Nugget. So we'll be able to come over and meet Richard in person and a few of the other boys, catch up with them over at Gloucester Park early November. I think it's Friday the 5th or the 6th of November is Golden Nugget night. So Lorraine and I haven't had a honeymoon yet. We got married in February and still haven't had a honeymoon. So we're going to have a honeymoon in WA and incorporate the Golden Nugget night at the races into the honeymoon. She's an absolute keeper when she's happy to do that for a honeymoon. Just stay down the road at Fremantle there and enjoy the local seafood and everything else that Fremantle and WA has got to offer. So look forward to getting over there in early November. It'll be great racing, that is for sure. We might take a quick word from our sponsors when we come back. We'll get set for race number 8 at Gloucester Park.
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1: Friday Night Lights. I absolutely love our RSN and SEN track family. The texts are flowing in. Rock is on fire. And by

the way, big fella, Rock sent through sweet dreams, big fella. So he's wishing you big sweet dreams, mate. Rock said Sammy's put in an electric fence on his new farm. So anyone who hasn't caught up with Sammy, he's just bought a new farm and he's getting it all set up for some cattle. And it says he's put in an electric fence and he's been whacked on a couple of occasions. I think his steer got zapped. Sammy laughed at it and then he got zapped by the fence. So I could see Sammy doing that. He'd be laughing at the cow and then touching himself. It's an absolute classic. And big fella reckons Lorena just gave me a slap across the face to wake me up these days in the car. Well, she probably would, but generally I'm driving on my own most of the time. So, yeah, Rock says, well done to Lorraine and Hugo. Hope you're all going well. We are, Rock. It's been going great. Gee, Hugo's growing up way too fast. He had football jumper day on at Kinder the other day, and a bit of a story there. I reached out to Brown Dog and said, mate, I'm in a bit of a spot. I don't have a footy jumper. He's got three boys. I'm thinking he'll have a spare one. I said, you wouldn't have a little footy jumper I could borrow for me little fella? And he goes, leave it with me. And I haven't heard back. So, unfortunately, Brown Dog, the pooch didn't come through with the goods there and left me hanging, but that's okay. We dressed him up in some gear and sent him off to Kinder, but we took a photo of him in his gear, and I tell you what, it's you just forget where the little childhood goes. You know, just disappears. He's 3.5, and you look at the photo and he looks like he's about 8 or 10. So time just flies way too quick. But as always, Rock, thank you for asking. You always want to check in on Lorraine and Hugo, which is absolutely fantastic. Part of the family, that is for sure. As we are still 5 minutes off Gloucester Park for race number 8, we might take in a little tune just to keep us going.

0: Montes is Ayo Dubai, who has the advantage, rousing encore right up the near side rail. He's doing an absolute screamer as well, but it's Ayo Dubai who's in front. Ayo Dubai in the bonds from rousing encore second, then Bone Marrow Van, the man behind those was French Affair, and next Francisco's Peace.
1: Fiscado is our back marker early on. Fence number three already reached. Fiscado was quite deliberate with his jumping at the back end of the field as Unspeakable and Broadway Honey for the moment just relegate Great Donge to third place. Great Donge still well in touch as they race now to the fence on the side of the course. Just in behind those is Royal Time in company with Test Flight, and still at the back end of the field, Flashy Boy on the inside of Fiscado. So it's Unspeakable, and Ellis Collier leads them round into the home straight for the first time. Fence number five will be next. They jump 20 all told in this stamina-sapping race. Unspeakable in front, narrowly. Joining him, though, on the outer was Broadway Honey. Close up, Royal Time. Great Donge on the outside of Royal Time. Widest of all, in fact, Great Donge. And then comes Test Flight. Over the next fence, Test Flight is followed over that by Flashy Boy. Fiscado, the back marker, two legs detached. So they come past the judge, having jumped six, two circuits to go. Unspeakable leads by one length to Broadway Honey in second place. Great Donge and Royal Time dispute third place. Back in fifth place is Test Flight. Test Flight is followed then by Flashy Boy. And after Flashy Boy is Fiscado. On they go then, heading on towards fence number seven on the side of the course. Unspeakable continues to show the way. They're very tightly grouped up in behind him. Unspeakable was out-jumped there, in fact, by Broadway Honey. Unspeakable comes back level with him, having touched down after that fence. Great Donge in third place. Royal Time is in fourth, followed then by Test Flight. After Test Flight, Fiscado and Flashy Boy at the rear end of the field. Indeed, those two just trade places because Flashy Boy jumped particularly well at that fence. And now on to the middle one down the back. And it's still Unspeakable with the lead. Unspeakable, with Great Donge now going a clear second ahead of Broadway Honey. Broadway Honey, a couple of fences back, was disputing the lead, but now back in third place. Here's the last on the far side, and this is the halfway stage of the race. They're all still going, all jumping okay there. Royal Time was back in fourth position, fifth place for Test Flight, and still Flashy Boy together with Fiscado, the last pairing. Unspeakable then, coming back round towards the home straight, over fence number 11 first, from Great Donge in second place and Broadway Honey in third. Fourth place, Test Flight just moves ahead of Royal Time. Royal Time now back in fifth place, and he's only just ahead of both Fiscado and Flashy Boy on the inside rail. And now the two fences once again in the home straight before they go out on their final circuit. Unspeakable then has been in front all the way, still leads up from Great Donge and Broadway Honey second and third. Test Flight round the outside. Royal Time next. Fiscado in the red and green silks just after those. And after Fiscado, Flashy Boy remains last but close up. And they really are tightly grouped up with this circuit left to go now. Seven more fences to take here in the Bayside Signs and Display Conditional Jockeys Handicap Chase. Unspeakable. And Ellis Collier trying to make all of the running at juicy odds. Leads from Great Donge in second place. Broadway Honey sits in third. Just ahead of Royal Time, who's closed up a bit again. Test Flights with him on the outside. And then Flashy Boy and Fiscado. Running towards the next plane fence. And this is the one before the turn into the back straight. Unspeakable with Great Donge. Great Donge, Unspeakable, followed by Broadway Honey. The other four in touch. Test Flight, Royal Time. They're fourth and fifth. Sixth place for Fiscado. Certainly not out of this. And Flashy Boy at the rear of the field also. heading now towards the first of the fences down the back there, and the chance was taken by Flashy Boy at the back. Made quite a bad mistake there. We'll be doing very well to recover from that. Up front, Great Darnish was none too fluent at the previous fence, but still leads. Great Darnish, as now Unspeakable comes

Under pressure. Royal Time joins him to the inside. Broadway Honey is next. And Test Flight going fine on the outside in fifth position. Test Flight landed just in front of Fiscardo, who's still there but ridden along. And Flashy Boy still with a chance as well, although he's in last place. Now, Great Dange has wrestled the lead back. Great Dange in front as they race towards the third last. Great Dange over safely from Broadway Honey in second. And Test Flight still continues to travel strongly. Might even be going best here. Test Flight breezing along to challenge for the lead. He looks full of running. Great Dange from Test Flight. From the back of the field, Flashy Boy is finishing off quite well in the spots. And Broadway Honey is with these in fourth place. They're clear now from Royal Time over the second last. It was Test Flight down the outside, now having to try and seal the deal. Flashy Boy, the challenger on the far rail now. Nothing to choose between them. Test Flight and Flashy Boy. Flashy Boy made a mistake but landed just in front. Test Flight battling back gamely on the near side. Test Flight just in front. Flashy Boy, one more go. It wasn't enough. Test Flight beat Flashy Boy. Broadway Honey was third, and quite a distance of ground back to Unspeakable, who rallied for fourth place.

0: Race 3 from Toulouse today is a 2,950-metre Grade D contest. Selections are 15, 10, 18 and 3. Number 15 is Hakim Deschamps, a course winner on two occasions and on a solid sequence this year, with four wins from six completed starts. Disqualified early when last seen 3 weeks ago and must be taken seriously now. Number 10 is Ideal Dinaganda. Similarly in fine order this year, but blotted the copybook last time. Recorded successive wins at Royan and Devon this summer, and no surprise if he gets back on track. Number 18 is Ixelle Bleu, a surprise winner of a Grade D at Archeon in June. Showed that was no fluke in two outings since, latterly finishing third at that same track over shorter. It's certainly worthy of consideration. And number 3 is Ideal Winner, a consistent gelding who put in another sound performance when just touched off in a Grade F at Royan last time.
1: Green goes to the front early from Impulsif d'Avenir to the inside, and 5 and 2 are clear of the 11 Ileslo de Kesh, Izio de Charles to the near side, disputes third with Herman Stepetz and Aedes de Sousse. Close to the leaders, Ilton de Bray against the inside. That's the 8 horse, and that is the front sextet as they head towards the back straight. Next group include Ideal Dinaganda. Ideal Dinaganda in light blue and black checks. Races in company with Ibank Lebel and Iron d'Espoir. Il Capitano du Parc in dark silks, races with Ixelle Bleu and In Love Reglisse as the runners move towards the completion of the back straight. Izio de Charles, 4, 6, 11, the front trio. Aedes de Sousse and Ileslo de Kesh still maintain their prominent roles.

0: from EDL Deganda to the wide outside, making an early move ahead of Iconoclast Irabla. Moments to Pet right in between those as they embark on their journey down the straight on the second occasion. Il Capitano du Parc in midfield with EDL winner and Hilton Dubré. Then comes Ixilber and Iron d'Espoir, who are following In Love Reglisse up the straight. Ike Defeat well back, along with Hakim Deschamps for a first mention, as they turn towards the next bend. Yvank Lebel disputes last place now with Hilton Dubré as 18 XL Bleu. The favourite lays it down to Aedes de Sousse as they pass the mile and a half start. 18 from 6, 13 In Love of Reglisse. Close to the leaders' quarters, followed through then by EDL Naganda and Ike Defeat, making giant strides towards the leaders. Hakim Deschamps and Il Capitano du Parc are in the next group with Yvank Lebel, who's been yo-yoing through the field as they prepare to exit the back straight. So 18 XL Bleu by a half to In Love Reglisse in second, Ike Defeat in third, as Aedes de Sousse is angled out of contention across the pegs. At work Il Capitano du Parc to keep up. Between rivals is Hakim Deschamps, and Iron d'Espoir is also moving forward as well. 300 metres to go. It's In Love Reglisse who picks up the lead. Staying on far side is EDL Nugget. Then came Yvank Lebel, booked for no better than third, running on two Iron d'Espoir, but way too late. It's 13 In Love Reglisse doing enough, and will score by two lengths. In Love Reglisse from EDL Naganda in second place, and Yvank Lebel back in third. Straightforward in the end for 13, In Love Reglisse. For the De Jesus Reese team, 8.6 winner from 10, EDL Naganda. In second place, 12 was third, Yvank Lebel. And fourth is the 17, Iron d'Espoir. Massive run at nearly 125-1. 13 beat 10, 12 and 17.
1: The runners down at the post. Twos then for Queen's Bandit. Gordon's Girl is a steady three chance. Ishkadawin is at the moment 7-2, has been threes, has been fours. Kiss Cam is a nine chance and easing. London Rose is 10 and still shortening. 14, Luna Blossom. 16, Tomo's Queen. And also Mystic Ballistic, who was 33s. 33s is the price for Heavenly Parole, who was 66-1. I like the way you move his 40s, and Turtle Star is a 200-1 chance. We're 90 seconds off start time, and they are beginning to load up with Tomo's Queen in the blue and orange, forward to stall number 5, the first of them up. Ishkadawin goes in, dark blue and pink. Heavenly Parole going in. Heavenly Parole's just gone in. Favourite Queen's Bandit goes forward into one. Turtle Star and the black and yellow comes up. The white hoop on blue of Gordon's Girl is about to take her position in seven. Five more to go. I like the way you move. Yellow cap, mainly blue jacket, going to two. Light blue of Kiss Cam is on the way to six. Then we have Mystic Ballistic in the purple and gold. Favorites now 5-2, Queen's Bandit. Mystic Ballistic.

0: Goes 14 from 33. Luna Blossom, a yellow, and the Scarlet and White of London Rose will go to 8. This is the last trio. Luna Blossom in, 2 to go. They're both at the stalls now. Mystic Ballistic is in, 1 to go. London Rose to 8. That is it. All in. Thanks, Luke. Hi, everybody. Ready? They're off. Just over the mile is the trip. They come away fairly well. The Scarlet of London Rose is the first one to show. Luna Blossom, Luke Morris in the yellow darkest leaves, wants this in a prominent position. Queen's Bandit is the white jacket against the rail. Kiss Cam in light blue is in company with these as they turn to the far side. And then comes Ishka Dawim as that runs a little wide. Mystic Ballistic as they run to the far side of the course. Few of these pretty green early on, and London Rose established as a lead by about 3/4 of a length to Luna Blossom in the yellow, and then Queen's Bandit and Kiss Cam, and behind those is Heavenly Parole in the silver and blue. Ishka Dow in the pink sleeve jacket is next, and a length and a half to Mystic Ballistic in the purple and gold, and Tomo's Queen in the orange sleeves on the royal blue jacket as they move down towards the halfway stage. And then comes Gordon's Girl on the outside of I Like the Way You Move in the blue, white and yellow, the best turned out winner, and Turtle Star in the black and yellow, the longest priced, is at the rear. They leave the back straight. London Rose still has the lead. Luna Blossom running in second. Queen's Bandit hugs the running well, goes okay, runs third. Kiss Cam is next. Ishka Dawin, pink sleeves on the left, hangs a bit but is making progress. Mystic Ballistic and Heavenly Parole behind these, and they're followed by Gordon's Girl. Ishka Dawin comes to challenge London Rose at the head of the straight. On the right is Queen's Bandit. Behind those, Kiss Cam. Luna Blossom still plugging in. But Ishka Dawin, Johnny Pete are clear inside the last furlong now. And it's Ishka Dawin is going to make a handy winning debut. Second will go to Heavenly Parole, I think, just over Queen's Bandit. And Luna Blossom was home in fourth.
1: For this Dubai Duty Free Cup, a listed contest over 7 furlongs, and the first of the runners about to be placed in the stalls. I haven't mentioned Whip Cracker, who has shown improvement in the last few starts. Whether he's quite up to this, I'm not sure. It was a handicap at Chester that he won last time. First of 13, over 7.5 furlongs, a little bit of cut in the ground. I'm not sure that's overly strong. Again, I just have Maya, and particularly Maya ahead of him, which... maybe I'm dining on past glories for Maya, but I think there's excuses. Class the first time and then Chester the second time for Maya. He has run okay at Chester in the past prior to that, though, so you might argue that whatever ailed him that day may still ail him in the sense he hung. Runners heading into the stalls. Ellerac goes forward, also heading forward is Leading Dancer. Whipcracker is also in the stalls. About to be joined by Northern Champion. And that will make us just over halfway through loading. 5 in and 3 out. And those three are Catullus, Spy Chief, and the flashy chestnut gelding Zoom Zoom with the white socks. So it is the Godolphin pair at the top of the market, who are the last two. Catullus with the white cap, and Spy Chief in the blue cap. Catullus moves in. Spy Chief will be the last one for this 7-furlong listed contest. Spy Chief goes in. The listed Dubai Duty Free Cup. The field leaves the stalls. Noble Champion jumped in the air. Spy Chief is having a wrestling match early on with Ryan Moore, who wanted to restrain him. Spy Chief's not so sure. It's Catullus who cuts out the running. Blue with the white cap. Mayal is alongside. Behind those, on the right-hand side, is Leading Dancer. Spy Chief continues to race head to the sky in fourth place. Then the blue and white epaulets of Ellerac pass by Zoom Zoom as they're tightly clustered, and shuffled to the back is Whipcracker. Mayal moves through to lead narrowly from Catullus as they race through the first 3 furlongs. Zoom Zoom comes next, head of Leading Dancer. Behind those in fifth place is Ellerac. In sixth place is Spy Chief, settled a little bit better. And then towards the back, Noble Champion in the

0: Orange cap and last of all Whipcracker, so they're heading towards the final three furlongs. Mayal with Catullus's white cap towards the far side. Ellerac travelling strongly just behind the leaders. Then Leading Dancer, Push coming to sub for Zoom Zoom. Spy Chief is now asked for the effort but still has a bit to do. Catullus, Mayal, then Leading Dancer. Ellerac breaks cover as they enter the final furlong. Catullus has moved through to lead. Mayal, Leading Dancer and Ellerac giving chase, but Catullus is in command. Leads by a couple of lengths from Leading Dancer. Mayal and Ellerac staying on, but Catullus stretching away. A fine afternoon for William Buick and Charlie Appleby. Catullus beats Leading Dancer, who ran really well. Ellerac was next. Mayal just fourth. Whipcracker stayed on. Never Nearer in fifth.
1: Outing. Back in January at Riyadh, over 2,000 metres, and probably just needed that reappearance run at last time out. Not out of this, but as I say, stall 18 to contend with does make life a bit trickier. And as we tick towards post time of 6:10 locally, and loading up now more than halfway through. Horse number 10, Salam Al Aiz, about to go forward along with the two, Al Tawidi. Alkman Al Jirafani taking the ride on Al Tawidi, seeking his second winner on today's card. One of the big price contenders on the international race market. I think it'll be a surprise winner here. Darnat Basmar heading in. Still out Izdajar and also Taz Harbour. I think it's just been kept a little away from the other runners. She bounced back to form in this lesser company today. We're about to find out. Stall 12 for Taz Harbour. She's not quite there. But almost in position now. Lined up. They're on. Jumping away. And away all right as well, Taz Harbour. Also breaking out well, Al Nashar, the red jacket across to the right-hand side, horse in the red noseband, and also Smit Kana in the black and orange right across towards the inside. As they settle themselves down, Mesamir just switched around the outside of a few of the early front runners, and Izdajar is handy as well, and probably now just taking it up with Salam Al Aiz not too far away. So out in the lead, it is Izdajar has crossed over to the rails and shows the way by around about two lengths over Hadges, who's close up, and Al Nashar in a similar set of silks but with a red noseband on is up around the outside, and deeper still to find Mesamir, who is in a dispute of third now as they exit the back straight. They're two lengths further in front of Motosheyev, who's parked out deeper on the course, with Marut over along the inside, and Taz Harbour is between those. Two to three lengths back off them to find Smit Kana, and they're being followed by Nayara, and then comes Nahar Al-Shadaid and all of the others with plenty to do as they make the run back for home. Izdajar in front, but travelling up strongly, Mesamir now a very close second and looks threatening as they pass the 400 metre marker, with Motosheyev on the outside working hard, and with ease going on here is Mesamir at the top of the lane. Mesamir now leads by two lengths, with off in pursuit of Motosheyev down the outside, who is responding well. Staying on in behind them is down the outside and running home well, Smit Kana. They're into the closing stages, and it is Mesamir having to be driven Samir and picking up Falik down the outside, and Nahar Al-Shadaid the next two.
2: That's the steering, another in the race for Tim Easterbean. Light blue with the orange epaulettes and red cap is the one, Glorious Kitty. Joe Mason for Mick and David Easterbean. And Tap Dancer, right at the bottom end, is the other one who will round out the field. Tap Dancer is in the grey jacket with light blue sleeves and a white cap. Reese Elliott claiming five for Jim Goldie. So 11 of them. Over to the 1 mile start. First division of this Zenith Limited Building Partnership sponsored handicap. So have a look at the betting here for this one. Motto Wired is the favourite. The favourite trading at 11 to 4. Bit of money for

Empire State of Mind is into 11-2. Also 11-2 for Kelpie Grey. 6 is then Glorious Kitty. 8-1 for Tap Dancer. Flying Fletcher at 17-2, Eve's Boy. A 10-1 chance, and also 10s for That's My Boy Luke. 18-1 Invincible Ruby, 25's Royal Union, and the outsider here is Jewelmaker, available at 50-1. Off time for race 6 is at 4:15, that post time less than 2 minutes away.

stores to load, then more money for our favourite. Not a worry, it is now 2-1. Empire State of Mind at fives also proving popular. Kelpie Gray at fives, another supported. Sevens and bigger the others. Loading to begin. Eve's Boy, one of the first to come forwards here. Store number seven. Blindfold about to go on.

currently working with Invincible Ruby, who's also blindfolded and planted at the moment. She's quite away from the stalls.

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Three-time winner. She went to stall four when she gets near. Still strong top end of the betting here. 2-1 and 5's the next pair. They've all been backed. Montawarid, Empire State of Mind, and Kelpie Gray.

lot of pushing was needed, but Invincible Ruby has gone in, so now it's the turn of Eve's boy. He's looking a little more cooperative. Glorious Kitty heading up, stall number 3. Tap Dancer to 9, and also Jewel Maker, stall number 1. Flying Fletcher pops into 5. That's my boy Luke, will come up to 11, so we're getting there. Kelpie Grey about to go in. Empire State of Mind still out the back. Last 4. Kelpie Grey and Empire State of Mind go

0: win, so two more. Royal Union and Motowarit. Cheers, Nick. Yeah, last couple to take their places. Royal Union just being encouraged forwards. A couple of these took a bit of pushing, that's for sure. Invincible Ruby was the one that held us up. Last one moving in. Motowarit, favourite, completes the lineup. We're set. They're off and racing. Jumping out over a mile here, first division of the Zenith Limited Building Partnerships, that last handicap as they get away on the outside. That's My Boy Luke, was one of the brightest into stride, is right up there early on to the rail. Glorious Kitty is to the fore as well, and between rivals, Empire State of Mind is a bit hidden and going quite freely in the headgear in third place. Kelpie Grey to the inner, races in partnership with Eve's Boy, and Royal Union, the maiden on their outside, just a fifth career start for him. She's racing in advance of the moment of Motowarit, and down the field is Jewel Maker. Also towards the back at this early stage is Tap Dancer, that one just a little behind the bridle. Another one right at the back is Invincible Ruby with Flying Fletcher. But it's Glorious Kitty, Joe Mason just nipping through on the inside, head bobbing to the lead. From That's My Boy Luke in second place. Kelpie Grey running in third, running just ahead of Empire State of Mind and double seeking Jason Hart after his bronze glory half an hour or so ago. Royal Union, another length and a half back in fifth position as runners come into the home straight. Eve's Boy is now being encouraged along behind those. Jewel Maker and Motowarit follow. Motowarit with quite a bit of work to do. Got five or six lengths to find. Two from the left. Extreme left is Tap Dancer. Right at the back end, Invincible Ruby is firmly driven, and also Flying Fletcher asked to try and close them down. Furlong and a half to go. That's My Boy Luke is now tackled by Empire State of Mind, and still there, Motowarit, who is rallying quite well for pressure as they go inside the furlong. Empire State of Mind has hit the front, drifts over to the far running rail, but under the heart drive has gone too clear. Motowarit trying to close. There's only a length and a half between them now, but it's Empire State of Mind with the advantage, and he's back to form with a bang. Empire State of Mind, it's a double up for Hart and the Quins to beat Motowarit in second. Still a maiden, they were clear of Kelpie Grey, and then That's My Boy Luke.
1: With the red stars, red sleeves, service minimum. Non-runner here is number three. Six starters for the Colin Willicks Memorial Handicap Hurdle Race over 2¾ miles. Rebel Tribesman is the 10-11 favourite. Comme Tu Voudras is 5-2. Service minimum 4-1. Bold Endeavours at 12s, and the other two outsiders here, both 50-1 for King of the Bronx and Top Cur.

Thomas flags up now. And they're off and racing 2¾ miles for the Colin Willicks Memorial Handicap Hurdle Race. Bold Endeavour on the outside, left alone really to lead the field down towards the first. Nobody wants to go chasing him early, including Rebel Tribesman, who is in second place, but jumped out to the right there at that first flight of hurdles, maintains second, ahead of Top Kerr to the inside, Comte Voudra next, and then Service Minimum and King of the Bronx. Over number two, Comte Voudra in quite close there, but Bold Endeavour's been allowed to stride on here and is five lengths clear with a couple of circuits left to go. They've jumped two, eight more left to take, four per circuit, and Bold Endeavour has this clear lead from Rebel Tribesman. Comte Voudra is next with Top Kerr with him. Top Kerr with King of the Bronx next, and Service Minimum also to the back end of the field in the blue and red colours. But it's the red and black of Bold Endeavour leading down the side of the course. Bold Endeavour and Brian Carver leading by three lengths or so, maybe a touch more, to Rebel Tribesman in second place. In third is Comte Voudra and Harry Cobden in the McManus silks. And then Top Kerr, Jack Tudor, with those King of the Bronx in company with Service Minimum. So now to the first of the pair of flights down the back straight. Bold Endeavour continues to hold a 3-4 length lead over the field. Bold Endeavour at the next flight measures that one adequately. Just a touch slow in rear was King of the Bronx. Second place for Rebel Tribesman. And Top Kerr on the inside with Comte Voudra next. Service Minimum still held up. Goes into fifth place, though, ahead of King of the Bronx, as they now race away from the fourth flight and move on then to the run down the side of the course and now back towards the home straight, with still over a circuit to go in the Colin Willicks Memorial Handicap Hurdle. Bold Endeavour leads the way. Bold Endeavour by a couple of lengths to Rebel Tribesman in second place. Comte Voudra is next in third place. And then Top Kerr. Top Kerr followed by Service Minimum and King of the Bronx. Bold Endeavour, three lengths clear. Into the straight then and nearing the halfway stage. Flight number five next. Bold Endeavour from Rebel Tribesman, who still sits four lengths adrift. Comte Voudra and Top Kerr next on the inside. So Bold Endeavour still leads over the next flight. Service Minimum definitely closer now. Just nips through between rivals there and sits second, Service Minimum. So Harry Skelton closing right up now as they take the flight. That'll be the last next time around. Bold Endeavour leading from Rebel Tribesman and Service Minimum. Service Minimum's tracked by Comte Voudra and King of the Bronx. Back marker is now Top Kerr as they head round the bend and out on their final circuit with four flights of hurdles left to take. Bold Endeavour just needed to be squeezed along there just to increase the tempo slightly. Rebel Tribesman second, Service Minimum in third place, Comte Voudra in fourth, and not one of those chasing trios made any appreciable effort yet to close in on the leader. They're quite happy to sit and wait, with King of the Bronx next and the back marker Top Kerr. So those two outsiders sit last and last but one. Bold Endeavour again squeezed, and the three behind still go well. Rebel Tribesman second, Service Minimum third, and Comte Voudra on the outside in the hoops. Here's the next flight. Good jump there from Rebel Tribesman. Took him into a share of the lead. Fabulous leap. Now draws right alongside Bold Endeavour. Here's the next flight. Three from the finish. Not so clever from Rebel Tribesman. What a contrast two flights of hurdles make. And now Service Minimum's closed right up again. And Comte Voudra is in with every chance as well. King of the Bronx and Top Kerr still in touch at the back end of the field as they make their way back to towards home. So the six runners covered by four lengths. The leader, Bold Endeavour from Rebel Tribesman in second place. Service Minimum is in third place. Comte Voudra on the outside, and now

Top Kerr is under heavy pressure in fifth. Likewise, King of the Bronx, who's dropped away to be a long last. Up front, they turn for home. Four of them have a chance here. Rebel Tribesman spinning a bit wide. Bold Endeavour still with him. Comte Voudras tracking Rebel Tribesman. Meanwhile, nipping right up the inside is Service Minimum. 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Then the short run in. 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

the RGBF beginner's chase. Racing up the far side is Kazman and Cherry Red together, followed by Dr. Confusion. On the inside is the Grey King Green, being followed by Quirt Evans as they approach the first fence. With a narrow advantage, Kazman from Cherry Red, building up a five-length advantage over Dr. Confusion. Mistake there by Prolonian. Dr. Confusion is being followed by Quirt Evans, Sea of Doubt, King Grey, three lengths to Whispering Willow, and then Prolonian, followed by Feet on the Ground. Racing to the fence at the top of the hill, this is a ditch coming up. It's Kazman, the leader, from Cherry Red, being closed upon by Quirt Evans, King Grey, Dr. Confusion, and Sea of Doubt. Four lengths to Whispering Willow, and then Prolonian, and Feet on the Ground. As they run downhill to the next two fences before the straight. Pillar two is towards the back with Thirsty Work and Fizzle Rock. Fence three, Kazman, Cherry Red, followed by Dr. Confusion, King Green, and Quirt Evans. Sea of Doubt and Whispering Willow. Fence number four and the last fence next time. Jumping on into the lead, Cherry Red from Kazman, then Dr. Confusion. On the outside is Quirt Evans, and then King Green, Sea of Doubt, Whispering Willow next, and then Prolonia and Feet on the Ground is three behind. Pillar two, Thirsty Work, and Fizzle Rock. Coming past the judge with the circuit to race, it's Cherry Red and Ben Harvey going on ahead of Kazman, and then Quirt Evans moving to dispute third with Dr. Confusion, then Sea of Doubt, King Green next, and then Whispering Willow, Feet on the Ground, Prolonian, Pillar 2, Thirsty Work, Fizzle Rock. The fence past the stands number 5. Cherry Red up over from Kazman. Sluggish in the air there was Dr. Confusion. Gave away a couple of places as they run downhill to the point at which they started. Just back in front, Kazman from Cherry Red. Three lengths to Quirt Evans in third and Sea of Doubt in fourth. As they jump that next fence, then Dr. Confusion, King Grey, Whispering Willow. Kazman has asserted into a four-length lead over Cherry Red, then Quirt Evans, Sea of Doubt, Whispering Willow, starting to improve on the inside, King Grey, then Dr. Confusion, Prolonia next, and then Feet on the Ground. As they return to the fence across the back straight, this fence coming up will be four from the finish. It is Kazman.

0: Cherry Red, still filling out the first two positions, followed by Sea of Doubt, and then Quet Evans, Whispering Willow, running the rail, King Green, then Dr. Confusion, Shaken Up, Prolonia next, and Thirsty Work, Feet on the Ground, Pillar 2, and remaining at the rear is Fizzle Rock, Three Fences Left to Jump. Gone back into the lead, Cherry Red. Sea of Doubt edges into second from Cal's Man. Whispering Willow improves into fourth. Driven in fifth is Quet Evans. And then comes Dr. Confusion. Half a mile out. Three fences remaining. And it is Cherry Red, followed through by Sea of Doubt. Just gone third, Whispering Willow from Cal's Man. Then Dr. Confusion. And Quet Evans, Prolonia, and King Grief falls away. And then Thirsty Work. It is Cherry Red, driven along and joined by Sea of Doubt. A couple of lengths to Whispering Willows. These three break clear of Cal's Man and Dr. Confusion, heading to the second last. And the landscape is beginning to change now. Sea of Doubt picks it up from Whispering Willow, knocked back into third place with one fence to jump, Cherry Red. And his Sea of Doubt and Connor Stonewatch at the last, and they've widened their advantage over Whispering Willow, followed back for the final furlong by Cherry Red, and then Cal's Man, Dr. Confusion next, and then comes Prolonia and up the hill with less than 150 yards to go. And it is Sea of Doubt and Cornerstone Walsh coming away to win readily, being eased down at the line. A second for Cornerstone Walsh with the runner-up, Whispering Willow, then Dr. Confusion.
1: Who is being led up

0: is the fifth one coming forward. Waiting for Archie. Looks like this will go next up to 11, and also Better Nature in the black and yellow coming to 3. Red with the dark hoop of Jazzy Bay on the way to store number 4. Green and white of one of the longer priced ones, Parker's Lights. Visor on the first time today. Store number 10. This is Jersey Bay coming in. The orange and red Lightning's Legacy has store number 6. A black jacket of Oh So Slow Sloth will go to 8. And Mix the Boy, mainly red colours, to 2. So just 2 out of line. Blindfold is on Mix the Boy. Comes up now. Late on Printing Money heads the betting 15 to 8. Last one comes in. That's it all in. Ready? They're off. They race over 7 furlongs. Mix the Boy a little bit slower than some of them into stride. Oh So Slow Sloth is also at the back of the fielding company with April's Luck as they turn. Parker's Light visored the first time, well, they've woken him up, leads here by a length and a half to Printing Money. Green jacket, white sleeves going around the outside to join the leader. Red sleeve jacket against the running rail is Perfect Hope, and then Better Nature in black, wider of those Lightning's legs Legacy in orange and red colours. White jacket of Waiting for Archie is wide on the course. The Gamble, Red and Bay, Soldiers Echo be 6 at the moment maybe. Then Mix the Boys made up the ground. It lost at the start as they turn at the end of the back straight. In behind that is From Me to You, and then Jazzy Bay, and further back to Waiting for Archie as they come towards the home turn. And now Lightning's Legacy has come to take on Parker's Light. Printing Money and Perfect Hope, third and fourth places together. Better Nature in black and yellow behind those. Soldiers Echo about seventh or eighth behind her. From Me to You, Lightning's Legacy takes it up down the straight. White sleeves on green. Printing Money's past it now. Perfect Hope, red sleeves with the cheap pieces coming to challenge. Mix the Boys, slow to start, good to finish though. Closing stages, market leaders, Printing Money and Perfect Hope. And as they come to the line, very close. Printing Money, green and white. So the green and red is Perfect Hope. Right in behind those was From Me to You, and then Mix the Boy.
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0: 4-1 each of two. Knights in White, Satin and Little Coat. 5-1, Bint Knight and Hello Friends. So just a single point between the front four in the market and only half a point back to Red Bud 16. 11-2, Glorious 15-2, Glenna 10-1. The outsider at 16-1 is counterintuitive. Loading up about to get underway as we approach post time for the Dubai Duty Free Fillies Handicap. Big white face and the blanket going on Bint Knight, whose colours, is it Bin Haria, who will be one of the leading fancies tomorrow for the Air Gold Cup, having been favourite for the Silver Cup 12 months ago. So I think this is very, very tricky, and if you've got a strong view, then by all means stick to it. Bint Knight certainly got chances. Fourth of eight at Kempton last time behind Glorious. The tempo didn't really favour that come from behind run style there, so you can upgrade her slightly. But as I say, Glorious was in the field that day. She's gone on to finish second. Subsequent start, so trappy little contest this. Glenna was one of the first to go into the stalls to be followed in by Bint Knight. Bint Knight goes in. Glenna in the stalls, about to come forward is Little Coat, Glorious waits, and also Hello Friend preparing to go in. Little Coat moving in. No obvious reason why she shouldn't transfer her form, being by Camelot, to the from the all-weather to turf. It is just a question of whether or not she's ahead of the handicapper off that mark. Hello Friend goes in. So we're waiting for Little Coat, Glorious with the blindfold on. And the last two after that will be, well, three actually, Red Bud 16, Knights in White Satin. Who goes in? And Counterintuitive is the other one who is not in the stalls. So last two to go forward are Counterintuitive, Red Bud 16 for Charlie Pike. Last one forward will be Red Bud 16. Final handler moves away at the mile and a half start for this Phillies handicap. And they leave the stalls. Knights in White Satin was a little bit slow away. The grey, as Glorious it is, who cuts out the early running with Red Bud 16 closer to the running rail, moving forward to sit in second place. In third is Counterintuitive in the pink jacket just ahead of the white-faced, pale blue jacket of Bint Knight. Little Coat, Knights in White Satin, has made a couple of places, gone past Glenna, and now the back marker is Hello Friend, who is a little bit keen, as Glorious remains wider out and will just tack over and will be just about maybe alongside or just behind Red Bud 16, who now has the lead. So it's Red Bud 16 on the rail. Glorious slots in second place with Bint Knight racing alongside Counterintuitive. Bint Knight on the rail, Counterintuitive one off. Knights in White Satin with Little Coat, and the last two, Hello Friend, and last of all is Glenna. So moving inside the final seven furlongs. Red Bud 16 under Colin Keane, leading by just over a length from Glorious, Bint Knight, and in fourth place, Counterintuitive. Knights in White Satin continues to tick off rivals as well into fifth past Little Coat, and the last two remain Hello Friend and Glenna. So down the side of the course they head. Red Bud 16, largely unpestered on the front end, leads by over a length from Glorious. Bint Knight is third. In fourth place, Counterintuitive. Knights in White Satin, Little Coat, and the last two, Hello Friend in white and green, and the red colours of Glenna. So they're beginning now to turn back towards home, passing the five furlong pole. Red Bud 16 out on the front end, Glorious in second. At this stage, they're all staying over towards the far rail. Bint Knight is in third place. Then nudged along is Counterintuitive, Knights in White Satin. A Little Coat is next as the pace just begins to lift. Glenna angles out towards the centre. Hello Friend, Callum Rodriguez is trying to pot a path through the field. Red Bud 16 still has the lead. On the inside rail, Bint Knight's white face gets a nice split. If he can just push out, she can push just out underneath Glorious. She's got a great trail in, and now she throws down the challenge. Bint Knight it is who moves to Red Bud 16. Glorious is third, then Knights in White Satin and Little Coat, and Bint Knight hits the front with a furlong and a bit to go. It's Bint Knight, Glorious, Little Coat down the outside, then Red Bud 16, but it's Bint Knight by two lengths from a chasing trio. Red Bud 16, Glorious and Little Coat, but it's Bint Knight up towards the line, a double for Lewis Edmonds. Bint Knight beat Glorious. It was tight for third, Red Bud 16 and Little Coat. Behind those was Hello Friend, Knights in White Satin and Glenna.
1: Tim Easterby, White with Grey Sleeves and Black Stars, number 8, Ice Cube. Safi Osborne riding for trainer Richard Spencer. And that'll mean Peaceful Spirit is going to complete our field. Brown jacket with the beige sash. Ali Rawlinson aboard for trainer Lawrence Mullane. Numbers 1, 4 and 6 are all absentees. So we're down to a field of 8, which does indeed still mean 3 places for each way betting purposes here. More money for the favourite. Ice Cube is now as short as 5-4 with runners going down. A Penelope Sister 2-1. Up the Jasmine behind them 17-2. It is 10's bar. Off time. We're getting near to it, aren't we? Less than 2 minutes of 4:45.

Peaceful Spirit, the final one to get down. They are circling in front of the stores, but I'd imagine we'll be filing off behind very shortly because we are nearly at our scheduled off time. Still 5-4 Ice Cube. At bigger prices, there's a bit of money for Stoic Poet. It was into 10s from 16s, but it's just eased back to 11-1.

Pedestal's entry. Penelope's Sister is going to be the first up here. Stall number one. She's got in No Bothers. Philly Eilish to stall number 11. Widest draw, but of course that's come in technically three places with the non-runners. Little Ted slots into three. Here comes Up the Jazz. Due to nine. Yasa to five. Ice Cube up to two. Two to go. Stoic Poet. Stoic Poet into four. And the last one is Peaceful Spirit, stall number eight. All in. They're off. Jumping out over a mile, second division of this Zenith Limited Building Partnership supported handicap. Good start to the inside from Penelope's Sister, who was aggressively ridden here yesterday when finishing second. And Reese Elliott is employing similar tactics today. Gets to the lead over Ice Cube, who of course scored here yesterday afternoon. So the top two in the betting, top two in the race through the first furlong and a half. Behind them is Stoic Poet. Purple Jacket with the beige stripe sleeves is running just ahead of Up the Jazz. Check silver.